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0: 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There's a dilemma dividing the internet. 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A mom decided that they can't afford a family vacation this year, so her husband booked it anyway without her.
1: Oh my goodness.
2: So rude.
0: So we'll get into it next. Kiss 108.

0: Kiss 108. Where do you stand? It's dividing the internet. It's about a family vacation. So there's a woman that's looking for advice on this after her husband booked a vacation for himself and their kids, and she's not going. He booked it without her. She, her husband, and their teenage son and daughter, they go on this family vacation every year, every summer. But this year, they're doing a major home renovation, which they're already thinking that they can't afford to do anyway, and they're adding it to their mortgage. So she suggested a staycation. The husband said no. He wants the vacation anyway. He wants to go and wants to do it. The teenagers want to go, too. And they decided to book the trip and go without mom.
1: Why can't mom come anyways at this point if you already booked it?
0: Well, she's torn. She doesn't know. They booked it without her, but she's torn. Does she go or not go?
1: Yes, you go.
0: Because she thinks it adds to the debt if she goes. So she's holding herself back so that they can go. I mean, they booked it without her, and she's saying, okay, I don't know what. Do I stay back because it is an extra expense?
1: Right.
0: Or is it rude that they booked all of them and they're going to go without me? I think it's
2: so rude.
0: So everyone should staycation.
1: I feel like I do this sometimes naturally, though, because like Michael will be like, no, we can't go on that vacation, blah, blah, blah, when you save money. And then I was like, well, I already booked it.
0: I think she stands her ground and they need to adjust. They need to pivot. But the booking was done just like you do all the time, apparently.
1: Yeah, because you know what? In that relationship, there's always one person that's always like, we need to go do it. Or and the other person's like, we shouldn't. And it just needs to be done.
0: You know, it's funny. People always say to me, it's a long life. And then they'll say, life is short. I'm like, well, which is it?
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1: It is Seacrest with you here. 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

0: Kiss 108, Boston's number one hit music station. 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
1: Oh.
0: It's not a dog.
1: Okay.
0: You're a better person if you have this in your life, they tell me. The Journal of Family Psychology says so. Hand on hip. 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
1: So this is a little bright light of news. I kind of started walking around with a pep in my step about.
2: Oh, excuse me.
1: You're a better person if you have this in your life. Sisters make you a better person.
3: Ooh, I love that.
2: I believe
1: everybody
2: it.
1: Here's got a sister, right?
2: Mm-hmm. Yes, we do.
1: You're better people because of your sisters.
3: How so?
1: I think it's even more better, if that's the way of saying anything.
3: Yeah.
1: I think it's even better for guys.
3: I think so, too.
1: You're a better man.
3: Like, my son Maxon is set because he has two sisters.
1: He's going to be such a good gentleman.
3: He already is. Parents already tell me that he's so sweet that, I mean, it's yes, I can go on and on.
1: So they published this in the Journal of Family Psychology showing that sisters can actually make you a better person. They say sisters boost your mental health, improve your social skills, and give you confidence to be more independent. They studied like 400 families, and sisters shielded teenagers from feeling lonely, self-conscious, and fearful. So if you're thinking about having another one, and you got a boy,
2: oh
1: or
2: boy.
1: Not,
3: right.
1: Then maybe you need to have a sister.
2: Yeah.
3: Exactly. The mental health boost of like the sisters that like are great for
1: sisters
3: all of
1: just
3: us.
1: Make you a better person.
2: And I think sisters like they take care of
1: they
2: the family
1: care.
2: More.
1: They
2: yeah.
1: Care.
3: You
1: they
3: go
1: care.
3: Back, you can like always rely on them and get advice. I love it.
1: So thank you, Meredith Seacrest.
2: No.
3: And Jeanette.
1: Thank you.
2: And Tina.
1: There you go. You guys should all meet one day.
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0: Kiss 108, the Taylor and Travis wedding in the rear view. It is peak nuptial season, isn't it? If you're getting married, Sissany, you went to not that wedding, but a wedding over the weekend.
1: Yeah.
0: And you saw what you thought could be real summer trends for weddings.
1: Yes. If you're getting married, you're going to want to hear these.
0: And they're fun. Coming up.

0: Kiss 108. Ryan Seacrest with you. Thank you for listening. Summer is a popular time. A lot of summer weddings.
1: Yeah, of course.
0: Yeah, obviously. And so you noticed some trends that might happen
1: for
0: weddings?
1: Yes, I think, and there was one of them that actually, Tanya, you did at your wedding too. So I'm just thinking that this is like a cute trend that is, you know, gaining popularity and whatnot. It was my best friend Erica's wedding. And she comes from a blended family. So she has like her parents divorced when she was younger. So she has step siblings and all that. So after they did their first dance and gave like a speech, like a welcome speech to everybody, she mentioned her step family, and she's like, right now, before we start the party, I really want to do a first dance of all our family. So like, if in our family, like nieces, nephews, like basically all the siblings and their kids, and they did a first dance of just the family, which I thought was so cute. And
2: that
1: I hadn't ever
2: really
1: seen
2: cute.
1: That before at a wedding. They also did, when Tanya did this as well at her wedding,

0: handwritten notes to every single guest. And then instead of throwing the bouquet, they did a shirt toss. So they did customized t-shirts for their wedding, and they threw out like 25 shirts into the crowd.
1: T-shirt
0: just like
1: cannon.
0: Everyone's wasted at that time. And everyone's like, everyone
2: it's
0: wants a shirt.
2: Much better idea than the bouquet toss, because when it came ready for mine, there was like five single girls at my wedding. So I was just throwing it to like five girls,
0: you know.
3: Weddings have gotten so much more fun than they used to be. Like, right. I remember my parents showed me photos of their wedding. I'm like, that's beautiful, but not nearly as fun as what this sounds like.
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22: They say the holy water's watered down, and this town's lost its faith. 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
1: A new poll found these are some of the top simple joys in life that people just absolutely love. 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

0: 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Seacrest, Sissany, Tanya here. And Sissany, over the weekend, you did a little web-slinging, or at least web-slinging vicariously through Peter Parker watching the new Spider-Man Brand New Day. How was it?
1: 5 out of 5 stars. So, so good. 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
2: And we're back. I'm Angelina, the new hit list. Time to hang out, discover some new music. I definitely had this girl's album on repeat the whole weekend. Petal, I'm obsessed. And you know, you better soak it in because Ari might be taking a little break after this tour. We're going to talk all about it in a little bit. Let's do Hate That I Made You Love Me.

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Hey, hey, on socials, I'm at Angelina on air. The new hit list is all the new music you need to know. My girl Bella Kay, I love it, I love it, I love it.

0: 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More vivid and wise, what I feel I deserve. Yeah, cause I feel way too fabulous.
1: 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Yeah, yeah. 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

Kiss 108, Evangelina, the new hit list. I'm still never over Malcolm Todd and Audrey Hepburn being siblings. Like, wow, two rising pop stars for real. This one's earrings.

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Angelina here, filling in for Crystal on your Monday, the new hit list. That's right, playing you all the new music you need to know. We got to do this fire collab. Martin Garrix, Ed Sheeran, repeat it. Stay.

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Kiss 108. Yo, I'm Angelina. Appreciate you hanging out, discovering new music. It's happening with us. If you really want to be locked in, okay, on the gram, TikTok, X, at New Hit List. I'm that Angelina on air. It's been so real, leaving you with one of my current favorite bands, Beaches, Edge of the Earth.

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1: Yeah, we want to make sure you stop doing this immediately. We'll help you out next.

0: Kiss 108. It's Mikey V, my big bro, Frankie V, and Gianna. So I'm laughing about this because I know Gianna does this all the time. But Denise, when you're angry or mad, do you punch something?
1: What?
2: No, I don't. Do normal people punch things?
1: First of all, Frankie said I do this all the time. I used to box, to be fair.
0: You guys all wondered why I had to get my deviated septum, my nose fixed.
1: Oh, goodness. Don't listen to these boys.
0: Gianna was angry.
1: No. I would like to punch things. Maybe Mikey. I don't do it, though. But what? What is this?
0: Well, the reason why I'm saying this is because if you're that type of person that punches a pillow or throws something when you're in anger, Gianna, it's not a good idea. Yeah, researchers found that contrary to popular belief, hitting something will only get you more upset. Instead, listen to some calm music. It'll calm you down versus punching and throwing things. Gianna.
1: Okay. Again, I have not punched anything recently out of anger, to be for the record. I need this on record.
2: Seriously, are you guys okay?
1: I don't even know anymore.
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0: Kiss 108, Boston's number one hit music station. It's the V Bros, Mikey V, and my big bro, Frankie V, and our bestie, Gianna. So, Denise, you got to be honest about something, okay?
1: Okay.
0: Would you, when you answer this question, be honest, would you leave your husband for $1 million?
2: She's thinking, and that's your answer right
0: yeah,
2: there.
0: No, that, the answer is no.
1: No,
0: yeah.
1: No,
0: took you 30 seconds to get to that. No. Mikey V, $1 million.
1: No.
0: Gianna.
2: Nope, not
0: at all.
2: I'm not returning to that agony of being single out in the streets.
0: So this question was asked in the survey, and it's funny because 43% of people, almost one in two people, would say they would leave their significant other if somebody handed them $1 million in exchange.
3: I wonder how many people said,

0: Kiss 108, the V Bros, Mikey V, Frankie V, and Gianna.
1: There's a lot going down with Ariana Grande right now, and as an Ari fan, it really makes me sad. Basically, after she's done with tour September 1st, she's going to go MIA for a little bit. Mm-hmm. She's going to be out of the public eye. Let me tell you why. Let's go back to Wicked. Yeah. Way back a few years ago, right? She got the role as Glinda. Then there was some drama with her co-star Ethan Slater. Mm-hmm. They started dating even though they were both respectively married, although they started dating allegedly after they both divorced their partners. So you have the headlines calling Ariana a homewrecker.
0: Yeah.
1: Okay? Then Wicked comes out. People are going, ooh, Ariana looks very thin in this movie. She looks so thin. What happened? Did something happen on the set? Okay, so you have that. So then that all dies down. Then she goes on tour, the Eternal Sunshine tour that she's on right now. People are saying, ooh, she looks even smaller than she did in Wicked. What's happening? Why does Ariana look like that? So that's been a big headline. And then the icing on the cake that's making Ari take a step back from the spotlight is the fact that she dropped her brand new album, Petal, Friday. She dropped the music video Friday morning for the song, Petal. Mm. This is what has everybody up in arms right now. There's a part of this music video. I watched it. I loved it. She's in, like, this black outfit. It's basically the premise of the music video. She's acting out her, like, auditioning for something over and over and over again, alluding to the way Hollywood is. But there's a part when she's in this little black outfit, and you can see, like, her entire sternum, yeah. Like her bones are literally sticking out of her body. So now, of course, the media is taking this, running with it, and saying Ariana Grande is unwell, she's sick, she's something. But Ari's been in the headlines since she first got famous.
0: Her whole life, almost.
1: Her whole life. People are saying, ooh, Ariana looks a little chubby years ago. Yeah. Ooh, Ariana's too skinny. Ariana's a homewrecker. It's never ended with her. So, of course, after all of this, a rep for Ari is saying, yeah, after September 1st, when her tour is done, she's taking a step back from visibility. She's looking forward to finishing her tour, ending it on a high note. She's loved this tour. She's loved her fans. But she's all set. She's going to focus on herself. She even dropped out of something I was excited for. It's this revival of the musical Sunday in the Park with George, yep, that she was going to star in alongside her other Wicked co-star, Jonathan Bailey. So she's not doing that anymore either.
0: At the end of the day, even as a normal human in your day-to-day life, it's hard enough to find happiness. Can you imagine everybody always commenting on everything you do?
1: No.
0: So I think for us, you know, I just hope she does find happiness. And we all need to step back every once in a while.
1: 100%. And again, as an Ariana fan, we look at her like we just want her to be okay. Yeah. We're not looking at what she looks like. Of course, some fans are concerned. We're like, regardless of what's happening, we just want the best for her because she's our favorite human
0: right
1: now.
0: I'll say the tour has been amazing.
1: It has been.
0: The album, we world premiered it last Friday, Petal, amazing.
1: Unreal.
0: And
1: she's great.
0: Looking forward to her finding her own happiness as well.
1: Yes.
2: 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Then Coach Gary Payton and the Boston Ball Hogs battle Nasir Khor and the Detroit Amps in a must-win game for Boston. 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

0: 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It's Mikey V, my big bro, Frankie V, and Gianna.
1: The DM we got says, my man wants a random stranger to come to our house to watch our dog.
0: Yeah, stranger they met on an app. She's like, absolutely not. Nevertheless, we have the couple on hold. They're going to talk it out with us next. 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
2: And would you ever let a stranger stay at your house overnight to dog sit?
1: Yes. Group chat. We're going to get advice from Meg. Her and her man are fighting over this exact thing. But we'll get you advice right now. What exactly is going on?
3: Yeah, my husband and I have been planning this trip for a really long time, and we're taking it this weekend. And I'm super excited, but we also have a one-year-old puppy. And obviously, since we're both going, neither of us can stay home and watch it. Mm-hmm. So I hopped on the Rover app. And I don't know if you've heard of it, but it's like, it's this app where you can book people to come and, you know, pet sit for you. And okay. So I found this person that is willing to stay like 48 hours in our house in order to watch our dog. Great. Right?
1: Wait, they pet sit, but they sleep over? Or they stay at your house the whole time?
3: Yeah, they'll sleep over, which is ideal for our dog because he's brand new. But now my husband is talking about he wants to cancel the trip because he's not interested in somebody sleeping at our house. And I want to know, am I...
1: I don't know if I can get over a stranger sleeping in my house.
2: It's wild.
1: As a puppy owner, I also have a puppy that's just over a year old. I think this is great. I would not want my Luna going to somebody else's house or having to be boarded up. It's nice. They come to your house. They watch your dog. It's nice and easy. I think it's stress-free. This is great.
3: Thank you. They've got 5 stars on the app. I mean, you know, like people are get ratings.
2: I don't Mikey. Like it, but I also like meet random men on dating apps. So I guess you could call that crazy too. I don't know.
1: And they sleep over your house.
2: Okay.
1: All right. So the app is called Rover. I'm curious if anybody has used this, but you want to know, is it a little crazy to have somebody random stay at your house? Pretty much.
3: Yeah. Like, is that why? Like, my husband really wants to cancel the trip. He's
1: yeah.
3: Like, I don't want
1: you to cancel the trip.
2: No.
1: We'll get your advice right now. I am curious who's used this app and if people would. DM us on Instagram real quick at VBros on air. We'll talk more with you next inside group chat.
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2: And we're getting advice from Meg because she actually hired a random person from this app called Rover to watch her and her boyfriend's dog this weekend. Like, the person's literally going to stay at their house while they go on vacation.
1: And her man's like, there's no way this is happening. I don't want a stranger in my house. Let's just cancel the trip.
2: Yep.
1: Nevertheless, Nikki, you're inside group chat. You don't think it's a big deal?
3: No, that makes perfect sense to me. I would totally do that.
1: Really?
2: Huh.
4: Yes. And I'm with you, though, but why not? Why not? This is the stress-free way of having your dog watch while you're on vacation.
1: But you're fine with a random person sleeping in your house?
3: To me, everything is secured through the app. Like, yes, you're taking a risk because you got the liability and the insurance that comes from the company.
1: Mike is going to
5: this
1: right
5: this
1: now.
5: This is why I have cats.
1: thank you for joining group chat. Up next, Lexi.
6: I think it's crazy. I don't know about some stranger being in my house for 48 hours.
2: Right? Yeah. I don't like it either.
1: I feel weird if I use, like, TaskRabbit and invite somebody over to put together, like, a shelf.
2: Yeah.
1: Let alone stay in my house when I'm not there.
6: Yeah, I don't know. I'd be afraid they'd be in my drawers, in my bed.
2: Right?
4: Yeah, but as a dog dad right here, I feel so good having, like, my baby Luna. You know, if we were to do this, having her stay at home, not being all scared of somebody else's house, it's great. You know, she gets to run to the house and it's like having the grandparents spend the night. It's okay.
5: Yeah, the grandparents that you don't know.
1: I'm not rolling the dice there. What are your thoughts? Would you ever use this app? Have you used this app? Hit us up on Instagram at VBrosOnAir. Talk to

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1: We're getting advice for a couple inside group chat tonight. They're going on vacation, and the husband wants to hide.

0: 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It's Mikey Avila, my big bro, Frankie Avila, and our bestie Gianna.
1: And we're getting advice from Meg inside group chat because her and her man are going on a vacation. So Meg hired a random person off of this app called Rover to watch their dog. Like, they're literally going to come and stay at their house.
0: And her man's like, there's no way a stranger is sleeping at our house. You know what? Let's just cancel our vacation. Mm-hmm. Nevertheless, Natalie, what are your thoughts?
2: I think it's absolutely insane to have a random person come stay at your house for the weekend to watch your pets.
1: That's what I'm saying.
2: I mean, if it's really that serious, I have cats. I would check in. I would check them into a pet hotel.
0: This is awesome because I have cats too. So now, if I go away or you go away, we can just cat sit for each other.
1: Wow,
2: yes, we love cats.
1: This is amazing.
0: Hey, thank you so much for joining group chat. I appreciate it.
2: No worries.
0: And I still am curious if anybody's used this app. And your thoughts? Would you do it?
1: Yeah.
0: I will continue the conversation on our Instagram. DM us anytime at VBrosOnAir.
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0: Kiss 108, it's Mikey V, my big bro, Frankie V, and Gianna. Joined by Marissa, so happy people never complain about these three things, okay?
1: Okay.
0: Number three on the list of things happy people do not complain about is the weather. Mm. No matter what the weather is, they just, you know, they take it for what it is and they pretend like it's amazing.
1: Oh, I'm definitely not happy then, because I always...
0: Yeah. List of things that happy people never complain about. Number two, the traffic. You know what? They understand the traffic's fine. I can listen into the radio longer while I'm sitting in traffic. They find the positives on that.
1: Yeah, I guess it depends on where I'm going, but yeah.
0: But you can get some quality me time in traffic.
1: Yeah.
0: And the number one thing that happy people never complain about is, any guesses?

0: Traffic. Their job.
1: Their job. Yeah. There's not job. Gianna, what you got for a guess?
2: Feeling tired.
1: Feeling tired. Not that. Any other guesses? Any other guesses?
3: My go-to guess is like a food-related thing, like what's for dinner or something.
1: Y'all are overthinking this. Y'all are overthinking this real quick. The number one thing that happy people never complain about is Mondays. They look forward to the new week. They're excited for all the positive things that come with that week. Happy people love them some Mondays.
0: All right, so next Monday we'll turn this all around. Yeah. We've already gone downhill thus far.
2: Yeah.
4: 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Woo! There's no better feeling than summer in Boston. 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

0: 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It's the V Bros, Mikey V, with my big bro Frankie V, and our bestie Gianna. Hey, Lisa, you've heard of the phrase LMAO, right?
1: Yeah.
0: Laughing my A off. Did you know that you actually really could laugh your butt into shape?
2: What's that? What?
3: How?
0: Well, check this out. No, you really can. According to research, they found a good laugh can help melt the pounds. They say men and women burn 20% more calories than normal when they're laughing. By laughing 10 to 15 minutes a day, you could actually burn up to 4 pounds per year. So if you want to lose a little bit of weight, just laugh a little bit extra and you can actually get your butt into shape.
1: That sounds smart, but I don't know. I feel like I'm always laughing when I'm just like scrolling my phone, sitting around like a lump.
0: Yeah, I've been laughing for years. No six pack.
4: No six pack, yeah. No.
3: Okay. This is for your butt, Mike.
4: How's that looking?
0: No BBL.

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2: Yes.
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0: 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It's the V Bros, Mikey V, with my big bro Frankie V, and our bestie Gianna. So, Denise, are you on TikTok?
1: Yes, I am.
0: Okay. Mm-hmm. Yeah, we find random stuff out on TikTok, and I was laughing about this. A TikToker asked for examples of things wives had to teach their husbands that they should have already known.
2: Oh, my God.
0: And this list, hysterical. Now, on the list are some guys didn't realize that fabric softener is not the same as detergent.
3: Why did Gianna growl about that?
2: Because thankfully my boyfriend knows how to do laundry, but I just can't believe that's even a thing, that people would think that.
0: So apparently another husband thought that raw chicken juice, you know, when you let the chicken like kind of defrost, is not actually a sauce. You don't now pour that back on top of the chicken when you cook it.
2: I'm horrified right now.
4: Ew.
1: That is disgusting.
0: And this is the best one of all because it's the easiest one to know, but TikTokers are asking things that wives had to teach their husbands that they should have already known. They should have already known that there's certain things that once you open it, it's got to go into the refrigerator. When you open up the ketchup, the pasta sauce, you don't just open it and put it back on the counter. Lots of husbands didn't realize certain foods must be refrigerated after they're open.
1: Oh my gosh, somebody's going to be sick.
2: I feel bad for the wives that are married to the people in this study that had to teach their husbands these things.
0: The good thing is now both you guys value your man just a little bit more.
2: Thank God.
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0: 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It's Mikey V with my big bro, Frankie V and Gianna.
1: And every night we spread positive vibes.
0: Yes. Erin, why are you smiling tonight?
2: I have a dog that snorts. Like
0: a
2: while she sleeps.
0: Like a while she sleeps.
2: She, like, snort. She like.
0: I thought like more like you told your dog a good joke and it snorted laughing at you. My puppy last night.
2: She's the only one that does that.
0: My puppy last night.

0: 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It's Mikey Avila, my big bro, Frankie Avila, and our bestie Gianna. So, Kelly, there's one simple thing you need to do to slow down the aging process, okay?
1: Okay.
2: Ooh. Tell me everything. Yeah. I have gray hair.
3: Got our attention.
0: It is so easy to do. All you got to do is eat one handful of peanuts every single day. Now, we're not talking peanut butter. We're talking straight up peanuts. Apparently, research has found that peanuts have the power to neutralize the reactive oxygen species and reduce inflammation, and that's going to help you stay looking and feeling younger for a longer period of time. So, tomorrow morning for breakfast, handful of peanuts. You know what I'm saying? Tomorrow night for dinner, handful of peanuts, and you'll start to stay a little bit younger.
1: So we should just keep peanuts out on the table, is what you're saying.
0: Yeah,
2: I guess.
0: What's the restaurant on the back in the day? Texas Roadhouse. Didn't they just serve peanuts while you were eating?
2: Yes, yes. And they had them all over the floor, but they don't anymore because of allergies.
3: Yeah,
2: right?
3: Allergies,
0: and now
3: we're
0: all aging at a rapid rate because of that.
2: Yeah, right.
0: Because of that, yes, of course.
4: Ice Cube's Big 3 season is heating up. The most competitive basketball league on earth is on CBS this Sunday. 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Then Coach Gary Payton and the Boston Ball Hogs battle Nasir Core and the Detroit Amps in a must-win game for Boston. 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

0: Good morning. It's the 5 a.m. Rewind Show on a Tuesday. We're going to have no rain today, which will be nice. Temps in the mid-80s, and it's just going to go up throughout the rest of the week. Prepare for a hot one. It's producer Riley, and I'm going to take you back to yesterday and tell you some of the best bits that you might have missed before the Billy and Lisa Show starts today. And Justin had an embarrassing moment in front of his kids at Canobie Lake Park this weekend, so we're going to break that down in just a bit here on Kiss 108.
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0: Dracula, Tame Impala featuring Jenny on Kiss 108. Good morning. It's producer Riley here. Welcome into the 5 a.m. Rewind show. And yesterday, Justin was telling us all about this really embarrassing moment that he had in front of his kids.
1: We tend to talk about our personal lives in the very opening segment of each day's show, right, Lise?
2: We do. We share moments.
1: Hey, like, what happened with you yesterday, if there's an interesting story or development that's worth mentioning. Justin came in this morning, and apparently he went to Canobie Lake Park with the kids. And I think he's talked about his fear of amusement rides in the past. So for him, personally, even getting on the teacups is a challenge. You've got to confront your fears, which you did. At Canobie Lake Park this weekend, but you got off the teacups, which is absolute entry level.
3: I don't think so.
1: When it comes to amusement rides, there's nothing easier than a teacup.
3: No, Lisa, picture the teacups. Okay, mm-hmm. You're in a little teacup that spins, but that teacup is on a bigger spinny thing.
2: Mm-hmm. Yes.
3: So it's like a double spin. You're spinning, and then the teacup itself is spinning.
2: Right, and plus, this is the other part of the story. You had a lot of tacos right before you went on the teacup.
3: Yeah, we hit the restaurant there, got some tacos. Now, I should preface this by saying I did go on a pirate ship kids ride minutes before, but that one didn't spin. It just goes up and down.
1: Oh, I know that one that rocks up and down.
3: Yeah, it's for small children. So I went on that, and I did not like that, but it didn't make me sick. So, but I was kind of like iffy. Mm. And then after, you know, we're going to leave soon. My daughter, she's 4. She says, Dad, can you go on the teacups with me? And so I did. And it would have been fine if I could have shut my eyes the entire time.
1: Yeah, but she wanted you to experience it. Open your eyes.
3: She was so excited when you were a kid. Now, mind you, when I was a kid, I liked these rides.
1: Yeah.
3: They were not a big deal. But when I got older and went back to amusement parks, I learned I don't like them. So we get off the ride. I knew something was wrong. I did not feel good. I was spinning.
1: Yeah.
3: It's like when you drink too much alcohol and you start spinning.
1: Yeah.
3: So I come off, and I'm looking for my wife, and I see her kind of sitting with my son.
1: Yeah.
3: And I walk up to her, and she looks at me and says, are you okay? And I was kind of walking sideways. And she goes, you need to get it together. Sit down. So I sit down, and it's not getting any better. And then I lost control.
1: Yeah. But I don't think it's a good idea to down close to a dozen tacos before you get on any amusement ride.
3: I mean, couldn't predict she was going to say on the way out, let's hit the teacups.
2: And you were being a good dad.
3: Plus, it was really hot out. We were there all day long.
2: Yes.
3: And so when I sat down, it continued, and then I threw up.
2: Yeah.
3: And the embarrassing part wasn't so much the throwing up. It was, now picture this. I'm hunched over. There are people everywhere. Mm. And my daughter, Gemma, who I love, sweetest girl ever, is rubbing my back.
2: That is sweet. Yeah.
3: It's okay, Daddy. It's okay.
4: Daddy, are you okay?
3: I wasn't okay.
2: Yeah.
1: No, there must have been a lot of other people around, too.
3: Yeah. So then we had to leave the park, and we had to walk all the way to the car.
1: Yeah.
3: And I was still not walking right. So then my wife's kind of guiding me because I was still spinning, and my stomach was still in knots. It was the most embarrassing moment.
2: It's like you had vertigo or something.
3: I'm telling you. So I did look it up, by the way. I have some information here.
1: Hold on one second, okay?
2: Thanks.
1: Are you telling me that your queasiness as a grown man, as a father, your queasiness forced everybody to cut the day short? So now you're headed to the parking lot.
2: No, it sounds like you guys were there.
3: We were on our way out, but that was the final.
2: That was the final blow.
3: There was no more fun for Justin, for Dad.
1: So you looked it up.
3: Yeah, so I was always wondering why when I was a kid I could ride roller coasters, no problem. But as an adult, I can't do any, not even the Ferris wheel.
1: Yeah.
3: I can't do the Ferris wheel. I don't like the heights. I don't like the spinning, nothing. So it's because your inner ear balance ages, right? And your brain gets slower at processing different signals, and your body handles physical stress differently.
1: Mm-hmm.
3: This is science. Okay, Bill?
1: Okay.
2: Well, that's why some people get seasick.
3: Yeah.
2: And other people don't.
3: Yeah, I could have taken a Dramamine. I get it.
5: Hey, Justin, next time you go to Canobie Lake or Six Flags or wherever you want to go with the kids, make sure you take a Dramamine beforehand. That might help.
2: Yeah, or Bonnie. So embarrassing. Yeah. Either of the two.
3: I did not take one because I had no plans. It's kind of known. My son knows.
2: Yeah.
3: Dad doesn't go on rides.
2: Mm.
3: He goes on all of them. Untamed.
1: Yeah. I'm significantly more advanced in age than you.
3: Mm.
1: I could still get on a roller coaster.
3: I do not believe that. I would love to see that.
1: I could
2: I have
1: still
2: to tell you,
1: get
2: Justin,
1: on a roller coaster.
2: I'm kind of like you. I don't like them either.
3: No, I don't
2: like
3: it.
2: They don't make me feel good.
3: I don't like it.
2: I feel claustrophobic. Like, as soon as that thing comes over you on the roller coaster and it locks in, I start to hyperventilate.
3: Well, you start to think, what if it's not secure?
2: Or what if it's never going to open again? That's why, too. I'm like, I'm locked in here.
1: Yeah, my biggest thing, which is why I don't go on them anymore, is I don't trust the safety.
3: Yeah, well, Canopy's never had any like serious
1: things
3: happen.
1: I know, but it still enters your mind because you see all these stories all the time in the news.
3: Yeah. I would love to see Billy get in his car and drive up 93 to Canopy Lake. I will meet you there anytime. Producer Riley used to work there. Riley, isn't Canopy great?
6: Canopy is very safe. I love Canopy. I want to be invited to this little outing that we're going on.
1: So we're going to Canopy Lake. Yep. I'll tell you I'll do the roller coaster with my arms in the air.
2: Right, but we're not going on it.
3: I'll go on the teacup
2: with you again.
1: What's it called, Untamed?
3: No, Lisa, I'm not going on the teacups again.
2: Oh, I think you need to redeem yourself.
3: I am not.
1: Well, it's a good test if you go on the teacups without a dozen tacos. Maybe you'll be fine.
3: No, that doesn't matter. I did not feel good. Tacos
1: never combine cheat day with an amusement park.
2: We'll go on the pirate ship.
3: Okay. The one that it's for small children. Please. It would be weird if you and I go on there. But Bill, anytime you can go, you can come up and go on. But that was my embarrassing moment. I don't know. I mean, Bill just had an embarrassing moment a couple of minutes ago, Lise.
2: Oh, yeah. Did he ever?
3: His anniversary's coming up. Wedding anniversary.
2: 4 years or 5 years?
1: Okay, like I said, happy anniversary. What are you doing? Are you out of your mind?
3: The topic is embarrassing.
1: See what you started, Lise? Of course it's 5 years.
2: That was an innocent question.
3: Yeah, 3, 4, 5. What is it, Bill?
2: 4 years or 5
1: when
2: you're
1: blindsided. Okay, like I said, happy anniversary.
3: He skated right by it.
1: It's 5 years. Everybody knows that.
2: That's because we figured it
3: out. Yeah. Well, he did the math in his head.
2: Yeah, no.
1: No, producer Riley.
2: We had to pull up pictures.
1: Pulled up
2: then,
1: a wedding picture
2: and
1: a date.
2: And then Billy's like, it's 2026.
3: Yeah, then he figured it out. Yeah. So, listen, my teacup isn't the most embarrassing.
7: This is in regards to the Canopy mishap. Justin, I feel ya. I don't know what's going on, but I used to go on all those rides, the spinny rides, the upside down rides, any of those rides, and I absolutely loved them. Since I got sober, for some reason, I cannot do those rides. I get so sick to my stomach, which I thought it would have been the opposite, but I don't know. I don't know if that has anything to do with it. I'll have to check into that. But I feel your pain. Thanks. Have a great day.
3: Thank you very much.
1: Is there a connection to sobriety?
3: I thought maybe, but this says right here that tiny hair cells and nerves in your inner ear wear down over time, and they make it harder to recover from rapid spinning. That's why kids, that they're fresh, and she can go around and around all day. Doesn't affect her.
1: They're saying it's the little hairs that annoy you that grow in your ears?
3: The tiny hair cells and nerves in your inner ear, they wear down over time. And they make it hard to recover.
2: I don't think it's the ear hair that sticks out.
1: Oh, okay.
2: It's the ones you don't see.
1: That becomes problematic as you age.
3: Wow, this is pretty scientific here. So your eyes, muscles, and inner ear send mixed messages to your brain about where you are, which triggers dizziness and nausea.
2: Yeah.
3: Hence me throwing up.
1: That settles it. 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
2: No, you need a Dramamine.
3: Dramamine. Or just never go on the teacups again.
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22: I'm Maria Garcia. You may remember me from my previous podcast, Anything for Selena or My Divo. 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Do you ever wonder why some of us yearn for Shakira's black hair to make a comeback? Or want to learn the lore about the power couple of my dreams, Mariah Carey and Luis Miguel?

0: I knew it. I knew you. Taylor Swift's song from the Toy Story 5 soundtrack. It's producer Riley. Welcome back into the 5 a.m. Rewind Show. And a couple of minutes ago, we were talking about embarrassing moments that you've had in public because Justin had a little incident in front of his kids.
1: It all started with Justin, who took the family to Canobie Lake Park over the weekend and puked in front of his children. I'm just saying.
2: Well, I went on the teacups with my four-year-old daughter, and I couldn't take the spinning and ended up throwing up right in front of everybody. My daughter rubbing my back, telling me it's going to be okay, Daddy. It was quite embarrassing.
1: Anything else would have been okay but the teacups. The teacup says it all.
2: Well, right. Good point, though, Bill. If I went on like a big roller coaster, like Untamed, and came off, that happens. Yeah.
3: What about the one where you're in the cage and the cage is spinning?
2: If Billy gave me $1,000, I
3: wouldn't either. What is it called?
2: I know what you're talking about. The Turkish twist?
3: It's at Topsfield. The zipper. Canopy. The zipper.
2: Yeah. That's a death trap. God. Anyway.
1: Let's go to Monica. She's in Brockton. Monica, what have you got for a story?
4: Okay, I sent a cute guy a text that I like. I was asking him if I was a side trick.
1: I'm sorry, I missed that.
3: Wait, what?
2: She texted a guy she liked and asked him if she was a side chick.
3: Oh, okay.
2: Go ahead, Monica.
4: Yes. Because, I spotted him somewhere, in my neck of the woods, in my city, Brockton, at a hotel. And it's not with me.
2: Oh. So you were talking to him, and then you saw him with another girl, so you texted him and said, am I the side piece?
4: Well, I did not see him personally. Well, friends of mine did.
2: Oh, he was spot on.
3: So what did he say to you?
4: He said, he doesn't play those games. So I'm like, I don't know,
1: Well, how frequently do you see this guy?
4: Well, I just see him, Tuesday night,

0: like probably Wednesday night sometimes.
1: Yeah, so I think the person in the hotel with him is the side piece.
0: Oh, you make me feel so much better.
1: That's really not asking for much, but at least you're not the side piece, is what you're saying.
0: I don't know. Like, I'm thinking that I'm the side chick because, like, he's not telling probably this person either.
1: No, I think you're the number one. He's just spending a little time with the side chick.
2: It could be either or, but either way, Monica, you got to walk away from this.
1: Yeah, this is not a good deal for you, no matter how you look at it.
3: It's not going to end well.
1: Yeah. Don't take the calls.
0: Okay, thank you.
1: All right.
3: Yeah.
1: I think that worked.
3: I think that's good advice.
2: You know, when you ask a question, hey, am I the side piece? Because I don't play those games. That is dancing around the question there.
1: So they're probably both side pieces. Well, maybe he just doesn't want to commit.
2: Or, he might have five side pieces.
1: Right. Yeah.
2: You don't know.
3: He could be married with several.
2: Yeah.
3: Yeah.
2: He could have a whole other family.
1: Is this guy really good looking or something? Where are all these side pieces coming from?
2: Yeah, I have no idea. But that's embarrassing.
1: Yeah.
2: Is it as embarrassing as puking after the teacups, though?
1: So far, no. Not so.
2: Okay, good.
4: Yeah. A couple of weeks ago, we brought the kids to Canopy Lake, and the kid's dad does not go on rides, and I thought that I could still go on rides. I got off of the hot air balloon ride for kids after my kids spun it so much, and I was, like, dry heaving. I was ready to throw up. I had to walk to the bathroom.
2: Yeah.
1: Is that the one that climbs very slowly on a pedestal and then suddenly drops free falls?
2: I'm not sure.
1: I don't like that.
2: I don't even look at the rides, the big spinny rides, the ones that go high. Yeah. I don't at all.
1: Yeah.
2: But by the way, the teacups have a little steering wheel in the center.
1: Yeah.
2: You can spin it even faster.
1: Yeah.
2: We didn't spin, my daughter and I. It was just,
1: so
2: it was at the
1: baseline and you got sick.
2: Baseline spinning.
5: Oh, I'm with you, Justin. I can't do the teacups. When we went to Disney World, I asked another couple to take my two kids on the teacups because I get seasick, and the teacups are the worst.
2: Uh-huh. Say that again.
5: The teacups are the worst.
1: Oh, God. Man, I don't know.
3: Yeah, they look so innocent, yet they really aren't.
2: Yeah, they're really not. And, you know, it's kind of known in my family that I don't do the rides, you know. But when your daughter asked the teacups, I thought,
3: "Come on, Dad,
2: it's a kid's ride."
1: I mean, you did them as a kid;
2: it had no problems.
1: Yeah.
2: Again, it's because as you get older, your inner ear balance.
1: I know with the inner, you're just looking for a defense.
2: You don't believe
1: for
2: that?
1: Yourself.
2: No, it's true.
3: I 100% believe it.
2: Yeah, things change. When I was a kid, it was no problem. As an adult, can't do it.
6: That's actually really good to know, Justin. I used to love roller coasters. All the spinning things, and I would feel fine. And as an adult, I can't stand it. And also, over the past year and a half, I have had numerous ear infections. Couldn't even count and tell you how many. Numerous, and I never had one as a kid.
2: See?
1: Oh, God, if you start getting ear infections from the teacups, you don't want an ear infection.
2: It could happen. I mean, it could happen. It's... Yeah.
7: In 2009, friends and I challenged each other to see if we could still do cartwheels. We were easily in our 40s. I wasn't right for days afterwards. Days.
1: Lisa, can you do a full-on cartwheel?
3: I can. Yeah.
2: Like right now and not get sick?
3: Yeah, I could do one and not get sick.
2: Oof.
3: Yeah. I was a gymnast.
1: Really?
3: I was.
1: Are you going to ask her to do one, or am I?
2: I'm not. I'm staying out of this. I am not staying out of this. I'm staying with
1: doing a cartwheel for you.
2: Yeah. I'm staying with the teacups.
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Thanks for starting your day here on Kiss 108. Again, it's going to be nice and sunny today. We deserve it after the downpours that we had yesterday. Temps up in the mid-80s, and it's just going to climb for the rest of the week. We are giving away $1,000 today for the Summer Cash Splash. If you want $1,000 in your pocket, I mean, who doesn't want $1,000 in your pocket? You got to listen for the keyword at 9:10. Billy and Lisa are up next. For just the

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2: Good morning. It is Tuesday, August 4th. Going to be sunny and nice today. Highs in the 80s. We'll get a mix of sun and clouds for tomorrow. Highs again in the 80s and then hot with showers Thursday and probably Friday, too. Highs closer to 90 degrees. Top stories, the red-hot Red Sox making some moves yesterday in time for the trade deadline. Marcelo Meyer goes to the Giants. Narvaez goes to the Orioles. The Red Sox grabbed three-time All-Star catcher Adley Rutschman. The Red Sox front office eyeing the playoffs.
3: This team has demonstrated just an incredible resilience and relentlessness and put itself, you know, kind of firmly in the playoff picture. And they deserved and our fans deserve.
2: Red Sox start a Fenway series with the White Sox tonight at 7:10. No winner in the Powerball last night. The jackpot tomorrow night climbing to $786 million. Other stories, a heated debate between Massachusetts Democrats last night, Ed Markey and Seth Moulton last night. Moulton suggesting Markey's name pops up several times in the Epstein files. Markey last night blasting back.
4: At no time did I ever meet with anyone related to Epstein on anything that had to do with Epstein at all.
2: Also this morning, the Lindsay Clancy trial. She charged with killing her three children. The defense says she suffered from postpartum psychosis. She was overprescribed. One of her doctors on the stand yesterday.
5: In your conversation with Ms. Clancy, did you notice any internal or external signs of psychosis?
6: At the time, I documented that I did not note those.
2: Clancy also kept journals documenting her mental distress. Other stories, Ariana Grande at her Chicago show this week says her decision to take an extended break was planned, not a reactive or impulsive thing, nothing to do with online negativity. How about Ella Langley's song, Choosing Texas, number one in America again this week. And Lisa Donovan checks the drive next.
1: There's no better way to wake up in Boston than with Billy and Lisa in the morning.
0: Love them. 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
7: Ice Cube's Big Three season is heating up. 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
2: Beautiful morning. Temps in the 80s. Low humidity as well today. Two lanes are blocked right now on Westboro on the Pike eastbound at 495. There was a crash that had just happened. Stop and go volume right now in Andover, 93 southbound, right at exit 40. It's about a 15-minute ride on the expressway northbound. For Kiss 108, I'm Lisa Donovan.

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2: And I got to tell you something. First of all, welcome to the Billy and Lisa morning show. Today is Tuesday. Mm-hmm. Is it not, Lisa Dunham?
3: It's Tuesday, August 4th. And I guess this is the last day that we'll have a sunset at 8 p.m. or later.
2: Whoa.
3: This is it.
2: So now it starts.
3: Now it starts.
4: It's basically Halloween.
3: Yeah, it really is. Get your costumes out.
4: The Halloween freaks are going nuts because it's coming.
3: Yeah.
2: It's the beginning of the end.
4: And don't forget, Pumpkin Spice will be back at Dunkin', I think, in 2 weeks.
2: Oh, wow. So. All of a sudden, everything's going to be Pumpkin Spice
3: please
2: again.
3: No, not yet.
2: But it's going to be a beautiful day today.
3: Yeah, beautiful, low humidity. Yeah, nice stretch of weather, like, for tomorrow, too, 80s.
4: Yesterday was bizarre. It was raining, dark.
2: Yeah.
4: Then it went away, and it was bright, and then it rained again. It's kind of all back and forth.
2: And it was very muggy, too. Very muggy.
3: A lot of rain.
2: We're going to approach 90 or hotter later this week. Yep. So, okay.
3: Back to summer.
2: Here we go. But again, last day where the sun will set at 8 p.m., and then it's all downhill from
3: then
2: there.
3: Now we're in the sevens.
4: You know, typically I like the fall. My birthday's in the fall, so I enjoy it. But after last winter, I'm like scarred with the weather.
2: Oh,
4: it was
2: man.
4: So bad. It was so cold.
2: Oh, I just don't want to live here in the winter anymore.
3: It was
2: Do we
3: cold.
2: Have to?
3: Well,
2: can't we broadcast from a remote site?
3: We could.
2: Anytime
4: you can,
2: we want,
4: you
2: right?
4: Can,
3: let's,
4: Bill.
3: Yeah, let's set this up.
2: Oh, imagine from the islands, the Exumas in the Bahamas or something.
4: Here's what's going to happen. Billy and Lisa are going to go to a remote location, and producer Riley and I are going to be stuck here in the misery, and every day Bill will rub it in our face.
2: Mm-hmm.
4: Every day.
2: So I'm doing something unusual today. I'm shooting television with Donnie Wahlberg.
3: I love this.
2: He and his show Boston Blue are in town all this week shooting their show for Paramount Plus. And they're going to be shooting up the View Boston on top of the Pru, and we are going to be shooting our show, Meet Boston, with them. So Donnie and his co-star, Paniqua, will be joining us for Meet Boston, and we'll talk about the show, about the new season, and about the city of Boston.
4: Are you going to be on the show?
2: We'll see. Remember, well documented.
3: Wait a second. He said me too.
4: Yeah.
2: Oh.
4: Yeah.
5: Billy, open invitation for you and Lisa. Boston Blue season 2.
4: He's done. Stealing it for himself, Lisa.
3: Are you kidding?
2: No, first of all,
4: hold on. Let me hold on.
2: No,
3: first of all, this is
2: an
3: outrage.
5: Billy, open invitation for you and Lisa. Boston Blue season 2. Done.
2: All right. I got to be clear. There's been no conversation yet about me being on Boston Blue. He's just bringing his co-star so we can meet her. His new co-star for Boston Blue season 2.
3: Well, maybe remind him of that.
2: I'll definitely remind him. I actually wanted him to call into the show, but I think he's too busy.
3: We could just walk across the street or something. Like, we could just be extras.
2: Oh, yeah.
3: Right?
2: Yeah, we'll just tell them when we're walking out of a certain place or something. Oh, hey, how are you? That should be fun anyway, because they've got another Vegas residency, the new kids, coming up in the fall. And season 2 kicks off October 9th for Boston Blue.
4: At least this is what Billy heard.
5: Billy, open invitation for Boston Blue season 2.
2: You need to stop.
3: My God.
4: That's what Bill
3: if you're on this show and I am not with you,
2: there's a side of him that is the devil. You need to learn that. The sooner the better about Justin.
4: Yeah.
2: Donnie's fine.
4: Hold on. Where is Lisa?
5: Billy, open invitation for Boston Blue season 2.
3: Wow. You just cut me right out.
2: Again, there's been no conversation. They clearly don't want us on Boston Blue, okay?
4: But this is actually really fun. I wish I could come and check it out and watch.
2: Yeah, we love Donnie. Donnie's a great guy.
3: We do.
2: So you know what I'm going to do?
3: What are you going to do?
2: At the end of the episode, Meet Boston. By the way, Donnie, Meet Boston on Nesson Saturday mornings at 9.
6: Stop bragging.
2: Okay, so... As we say goodbye and close out the episode, I say, you know what? You really should bring a piece of Boston home with you to have for you and your wife, Jenny. So I'm giving him our cookbook, A Taste of Boston.
3: Oh, nice.
2: Signed.
3: Okay. Wow, this is really...
4: Yeah.
3: You're doubling down.
4: Well, he got it for a steal. We know that.
6: I bought your book on Amazon for $3.
2: So I'm not losing a lot by giving him a book.
4: Yeah. Not only that...
2: $3.
4: Donnie, he didn't ask Donnie to do the foreword. He asked Mark.
2: Yeah, we mentioned that to Donnie last time he was on the show. And he said, well, why didn't I do the forward? So now that could be a battle, too, once he sees the book in real life.
3: It's going to be an outrage.
2: I say, that is, by the way, not only does Mark Wahlberg do the forward in the book, but his brother Paul Wahlberg, the chef, is featured in the book.
4: Well, Donnie's not even in the book, but you're going to give it to
2: him.
4: Not
2: in the book.
4: It's like rubbing in his face.
3: It really is.
2: All right, maybe I'll just keep the book. Forget it. The book was a bad idea.
4: Okay? It's going to be great.
3: Yeah.
2: So Lisa came in this morning jumping up and down saying, oh, my God, I was just listening to great music in the car. What were you listening to? Dua Lipa?
3: I always listen to Dua Lipa. When you want to, like, set your mood, that's one of my go-tos is Dua Lipa. All of her songs. Levitating, like, Don't Start Now, Dance the Night Away. I mean, she's got, like, so many upbeat songs. So it got me thinking, like, what do you listen to when you're, like, driving into the office to get pumped up or going for a workout or going out at night?
4: Wait, so this morning at 3:30.
3: Yes.
4: You were driving down the expressway.
3: Yes.
4: Listening to Dua Lipa.
3: Yes.
4: Wow.
7: Watch me.
3: There we go.
4: Dance the night away. My heart could be burning, but you will see. This song will forever remind me of the Mel Robbins book club.
3: I know.
2: Oh, that was the intro song.
3: That was the walkout song.
4: Everyone walked out, all the people. That was crazy.
3: Yeah, it was fun.
4: I don't know. Bill, what about you?
2: I don't know. I'm not going to say anything because you guys would just end up making fun of me. But, you know.
4: Well, no, you said wagon wheel off the air as a pump.
2: I didn't say
4: song.
2: That. You
4: no,
2: did.
4: You did.
2: Now, I will say wagon wheel comes on. Yeah, I'm going to bob and weave in the car. But
4: well, when
2: the
4: I
2: pit bull always gets me.
4: You know what? I'm not going to judge here.
2: It's a judgment free zone. Yeah. Always has been. You know. Hold my hand. Another one.
4: That's definitely not a pump-up song.
2: It depends on who you are and when you're
4: subjective.
2: Looking to pump up.
4: Yeah, I guess it's... I don't know.
2: Pitbull. Is that okay?
4: Now that is pump-up music. Yeah. That'll get you going.
2: You know what I'm talking about? Okay, so what's your go-to
3: he's
2: song?
3: He's driving in the Porsche. His white Porsche.
4: To what? Wagon wheel or Pitbull?
3: I know, Pitbull.
4: Oh, yeah. Hey!
2: Yeah. You know what I'm saying?
3: There we go.
2: You got producer Riley dancing.
3: Yeah.
2: Come on.
4: Now she that I can topic. Get behind.
2: Yeah.
3: Yeah.
4: I can get behind that.
3: What's yours, producer Riley?
4: Yeah. What is it?
8: Oh, I'm such like a Swiftie. I feel like probably ready for it. Yeah,
3: oh, that's a good one.
4: Well, in honor of that, there's a Taylor Swift bed for you.
8: Nice.
4: What's your pump-up song? This is a good way to start a Tuesday. We're all tired. It's a Tuesday.
2: Yeah.
4: We need some energy here.
2: Got a good one? Rain yesterday.
4: Yeah. You can give us a call, 877-617-1108. Leave a talk back. Let's have some fun.
2: Yeah, it's all about you and what music you're listening to. We want to involve you in the show this morning in a very big way, okay? Let's get some good music on this morning. Again, 877-617-1108, or send a talk back. Let's go.
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0: From the Planet Fitness Kiss 108 Studios, we're back with Billy and Lisa in the morning.
1: So Lisa came in real early this morning. I think it was still dark out, and she was jumping up and down. She said, oh, my God, I was driving in listening to Dua Lipa. I got to tell you something. That's the best song ever if you were in the car to listen to.
2: I don't know. All her songs are great. Don't Start Now, like Dance the Night Away, Levitating. They're all so, like, fun and poppy and, like, it's a beautiful day, and I just wanted like something really upbeat to like get you pumped up for work or wherever, go, like working out. So
1: I should mention that my nephew texted me very early this morning and said, Lisa is so right, Dua Lipa, Radical Optimism.
2: Oh.
1: And he sent me a video of her performing Radical Optimism.
3: Is this Buddy?
1: Mike Casey.
3: Costa?
1: No,
3: oh, okay.
1: No. Okay. Hey, Mike.
3: Yeah, I loved this, Lisa, because Bill and I were struggling this morning. Mm. It's a Tuesday. It's a little bit slower in the news entertainment world.
1: Yeah.
3: So we're kind of sluggish, and then Lisa came bopping in about Dua Lipa. I'm like, this is a good topic.
4: Watch me dance.
5: There we go.
4: Dance the night away. My heart could be burning, but you won't see it on my face.
3: Yeah, you said Pitbull's yours, right, Bill?
1: You know, Pitbull kind of gets me going every time in the car.
3: Yeah. I mean, we know you like love Darius and, you know, Hootie. But
1: Pitbull's more get me going.
3: Get you going.
1: Yeah.
3: You know,
1: yeah.
3: Producer Riley mentioned that hers was Taylor Swift. Any song in particular there?
6: I mean, you know me. I'm a Swiftie. I like them all. But Ready For It is just such the douche, douche. Like, it makes you feel so powerful.
2: Mm. Oh, I love that song.
3: Oh, yeah.
1: Are you ready?

0: Yeah.
1: There we
0: okay,
1: go.
0: Walking I'll take into that the one. Office.
2: Even the sports world gets it.
1: Yeah. Ready for
3: well,
1: it.
3: Well, when I think about that song, I think about the Dynasty Apple documentary.
1: Yes.
0: Oh,
3: they
0: yeah.
3: They used that song in the what's this?
1: It was well placed.
3: FEA season, Tom Brady called it.
1: Yep.
3: FMR. Wow. Remember? He was getting all that criticism.
4: That season, it was like a song from Taylor Swift. He was like, look what you made me do.
5: It was an FEA year.
3: Is that a different song?
2: Different song, but same album.
3: Right.
2: Same idea.
6: FEA.
5: Come on, baby. Said that for a long time. They're not pulling for us anyway.
7: Pretty. Throws. Deep downfield. And connects with Chris Hogan. Reed throwing at the goal line. Touchdown.
3: Are you getting chills right now?
1: Yeah.
3: I'm getting chills. I want to play the whole thing.
1: I know. What's yours, Justin?
3: Oh, this is good. Okay, so I'm really into this Australian DJ producer guy. Stay with me. His name is Josh Fawez. And he takes old songs from the 80s, 90s, even 2000s, and he remixes them and kind of puts a different twist to them.
0: Mm-hmm.
3: So my whole playlist at my house, in my car, on my way to the gym, are all songs by this guy, Josh Fawez. You might know this one.
8: When you call my name, it's like a
3: Madonna.
1: Love
0: yeah,
1: it.
0: Yeah, absolutely.
3: How about some Wonderwall?
8: Because maybe,
0: oh, yeah.
8: You're gonna be the one that saves me. And after all.
1: Oh, that's good. That definitely gets
3: right
1: you
3: now.
1: Good.
3: Yeah. Oh, yeah.
8: I come home in the morning like my mother says, when you're gonna live your life right.
0: It's a jam.
1: Yeah.
3: You know this.
0: Yeah.
1: Oh, I love it.
0: I got to tell you, hearing this, right, it reminds me, if I'm driving around at night, like if I went to host an event or a gala or something like that, I'm in the car at night and I'm driving around, I'll usually search out DJ.

0: guys like that.
1: Mm-hmm.
0: And iHeart has a lot of them from around the country.
1: Yep.
0: Even the Spanish ones. And it really gets me going in the car.
1: So. Oh, did you say Spanish?
0: Yeah.
2: Good morning. Just popping in here because I have to say you have to listen to Bad Bunny, a.k.a. Benito, to get you up and rolling in the morning.
3: Me la voy a llevar la toa con VIP, con VIP. Hey, saluden a Titi, vamos a tirarnos un selfie.
1: Oh, yeah. I got to be honest, I was a little disappointed he did not end with this at the Super Bowl.
0: Yeah, I think I'm with you on that. Yeah.
1: He kind of played it earlier in the set. I thought it should have went last. You know? Don't you think?
0: Yeah, but he's one of them that gets me going in the car for sure.
1: Yeah, but you know, he's got songs of all different.
0: Yeah.
1: He's got upbeat ones, slower ones.
4: If I'm really looking to get energetic and get my mood up, I'm going to be playing some Kesha. Maybe some Rihanna. Your little Kesha TikTok. I love it all.
5: Don't stop me. Totally.
1: God, I forgot about this song until she did our Jingle Ball.
5: It's a jam.
1: Last year, the year before. Wow, that's a good song.
0: This would all be good pool party music, too, in the summertime. You know, just put it all together.
5: Yeah, this is a good playlist.
1: Or beach or backyard.
5: Yeah.
1: You know, and we're helping people right now. That's what we're doing.
6: My definite... go-to song for to get upbeat in the morning is Bruno Mars, Uptown Funk, the best.
5: Oh, that's good.
0: It's a jam.
5: That's, yeah.
1: I was looking at some lists of like the best pump-up songs, and that's like in the top five.
5: There we go.
1: Are we going to this show or what?
5: We need to.
0: I'm not allowed. It's Gillette Stadium.
5: Oh,
0: I'm not
5: on.
0: Giving you another $500 to walk in the gate.
5: Well, you got
0: to
5: break this rule. Yeah, come on.
1: No, Billy bet me he'll never go to Gillette again. But you already paid off because you already broke the bet. So it's done.
0: All right.
1: It's
0: what's over. The date?
1: September 5th and 6th at Gillette Stadium.
0: That's the Labor Day weekend. Right after Labor Day
1: Do you have
0: weekend.
1: Plans on?
0: Well, you know, I like to travel. But no,
5: I think we need to work on this.
0: I'm willing to talk about this.
5: Okay.
1: About going?
0: The Billy and Lisa Morning Show goes.
1: Labor Day weekend, buddy. Yeah.
5: It's the Labor Day weekend show.
1: Bruno Mars.
0: Funny thing about that song, Bruno Mars, you know, for years I hosted High School Quiz Show over at GBH. And that would be the song every single taping episode during a break in the show. That song would come on, and everybody in the studio would get up out of their chairs and start dancing and everything. It's a jam.
1: It's a great pump-up song.
7: My pump-up song is definitely Let's Go by Calvin Harris and Neil.
1: Remember Gio does interviews?
5: Yeah.
1: In Scotland? We had him in the studio. He was covering the World Cup here in Boston.
0: Yeah.
1: He went to Calvin Harris, I think in Scotland this weekend, and he posted a whole reel about it. Dude, it looks so good.
0: That would be a good show.
1: Yeah, Calvin, he's done our shows many times.
0: Yeah.
1: That's a good one. Oh, Calvin Harris has a lot of good pump-up songs.
5: I know, you forget how many he came up with.
1: We got to get him back on. He did like it when he was here.
0: Here's another story behind the scenes. Calvin Harris wasn't going to talk to anybody. Yeah. He heard I was here. He said, I want to do the interview with Billy Costa.
1: Okay.

0: sunset in the morning.
1: Well, Ariana Grande was live on stage in Chicago, and she addressed the story about her taking a step away from the spotlight. We'll have that for you in Billy's Entertainment Report at 7:10. But first, we've got the news.
2: Good morning. It is Tuesday, August 4th. Going to be sunny and nice today. Highs in the 80s. We'll get a mix of sun and clouds for tomorrow. Highs again in the 80s, and then hot with showers Thursday and probably Friday. Two highs closer to 90 degrees. Top stories, the red-hot Red Sox making some moves yesterday in time for the trade deadline. Marcelo Meyer goes to the Giants. Narvaez goes to the Orioles. The Red Sox grab three-time All-Star catcher Adley Rutschman. The Red Sox front office eyeing the playoffs.
3: This team has demonstrated just an incredible resilience and relentlessness and put itself, you know, kind of firmly in the playoff picture. And they deserve and our fans deserve.
2: Red Sox start a Fenway series with the White Sox tonight at 7:10. No winner in the Powerball last night. The jackpot tomorrow night climbing to $786 million. Also this morning, the Lindsay Clancy trial. She's charged with killing her three children. The defense says she suffered from postpartum psychosis. She was overprescribed. One of her doctors on the stand yesterday.
4: In your conversation with Ms. Clancy, did you notice any internal or external signs of psychosis?
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2: 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Lisa Donovan checks the drive next.
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1: Kiss 108 traffic.
2: Beautiful day today. Low humidity, temps in the 80s. A 15-minute ride on the expressway northbound right now. The crash on Route 3 northbound, right at Smith's Lane, has cleared out. North Attleboro, though, there's a new crash right at 152. It's a 20-minute delay because of that. For Kiss 108, I'm Lisa Donovan.
3: There's no better way to wake up in Boston than with Billy and Lisa in the morning.
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1: So, Lisa, before we do anything else, you've got a giant book club event this week.
2: Yeah, so it's Sunday at the Tall Ship, and it's with Caroline Kepnes. So if you are in love with the You series on Netflix, she has a prequel book out now about, like, where Joe came from, the main character.
1: Joe Goldberg.
2: Exactly. So she's going to be joining me at the book club at the Tall Ship 12 to 3 on Sunday. And we also have a lot of other fun things. We have Will Noonan coming. He's going to do a stand-up. We're going to talk a little bit about, you know, dating as a jumping off point, the You series, because Joe was such a bad boyfriend.
1: Oh, yeah.
2: And we have Stoop Dating coming, and she's going to be doing, like, live setup. So if you're into that, we just have a lot going on. We have Batista Boot Camp doing a workout. You don't have to do the workout. You can just come and watch some people work out and just hang out and, you know, have a cocktail or something to eat. So we have a DJ. So it's going to be super fun, 12 to 3. It's free. So just come hang out with us, meet Caroline Kepnes and the whole crew. Justin's going to be there working out.
1: Mm. Now, do they have to go to a link first?
2: Okay, yeah. So you just have to register. We just want to, like, know that you're coming. So just go to Lisa Donovan 108. And in my story, there's a link. It's super easy. Just click on it and register, and we'll see you on Sunday.
1: If you're looking to meet somebody, get on the stoop.
2: Right.
3: I mean, if you're not single, we encourage you to still come.
2: Because it's still a book club, too. You know what I mean? So Caroline will be there, and the book's amazing. I just finished it, and it's being turned into another Netflix show.
1: All right, so that's this Sunday, and the link is up. Yep. Go there. It is free. That's a lot going on, too. That's awesome.
3: It really is something for everybody.
2: It's kind of like a fun, like, summer, you know, afternoon chill kind of book club.
1: It's like a festival.
2: Yeah, it's great.
3: All I know is my workout partner, Zeb, and I are going to come work out, and then we're just going to sit and watch the Stoop Dating and laugh.
1: And by the way, food trucks and everything there.
2: Yeah, you can do that, too.
3: Oh, and get a meal.
2: Yeah.
1: The big buzz story around Ariana Grande yesterday was that she would be taking an extended break when her tour ends next month. I think in London, if I'm not mistaken.
2: It does.
1: With the suggestion that she was getting away from all the negative commenting on social media. Well, at her show in Chicago last night, she said the break was always in the plans. It has nothing to do with the negativity or social media.
4: The announcement that was made yesterday was not a reactive or impulsive thing. It is something that I had decided. It's a plan that I had quietly made a long time ago, and it's a decision that was made from a thoughtful and empowered place. And I want you to know that many, many things can be true at the same time. I want to share this because I heard that my fans... Wait, hold on. I heard that my fans were worried that negativity was ruining things for me. But I just have to say, that could not be more
1: than. Let's face it, Ariana has been on an incredible roll. The two Wicked movies, she's going to be in the Fockers movie. She came out with a brand new album. The tour is unbelievable.
2: Right, and she looked so happy on stage. Like, she's bringing it. So, and you're right, the Fockers movie's coming out in November. She deserves to take a break. Like, Ed Sheeran announced he's going to be taking a break, and he's not getting slammed, right?
3: Yeah. Well, I think the canceling of the play that she was doing and then also taking a break from the tour, maybe both things, people were speculating. Who knows? I mean, I believe her. Both multiple things can be true at the same time.
2: Exactly.
1: You know what it is? It's her life, her business.
2: Right.
3: It's her. And you know what? If there are health issues, hopefully she'll handle them.
1: Yeah. And no better time to take a break. She's finished a lot. How about country music taking over the charts? The top five songs in America right now are all country songs, starting with Stella Lefty in Boston, number five in the country.

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1: Is this Kiss 108?
2: 1017, The Bull.
1: But what does that say about pop music? The state of pop music.
3: I think there are more crossovers than ever.
1: Yeah.
3: Mm. How about Ella Langley and Morgan Wallen? I Can't Love You Anymore. Number four in the country right now.
4: I can't love you anymore. Can't keep chasing you around.
1: Bill's doing like a live countdown right now.
3: Okay.
1: All right. Weekday.
3: It's about the music. It's always been about the music.
1: No, this is actually a big story.
3: Yeah.
1: All five songs.
3: Taylor Swift, I Knew It, I Knew You, number three in the country.
5: And I remember.

0: Okay.
1: I love that jam. Song. That's a good song.
0: Yeah, so catchy.
2: And for a 16th straight week, Ella Langley's Choosing Texas.
0: Come on, baby.
2: Number one in America.
3: She's from Texas, I can tell by the way he's two-stepping around the room.
0: Yeah. And judging by the entire radio station went to her show in New Hampshire, including our boss. Drove an hour and a half to see Ella Langley in Guilford, New Hampshire.
1: Wow.
0: Yes, I saw the pictures of him bopping around in the crowd.
2: And she's got two songs in the top five in the country right now. Wow. And at 16 weeks, by the way, she ties Morgan Wallen's Last Night, Luis Fonsi and Justin Bieber's Despacito, and One Street Sweet Day, Mariah Carey and Boys to Men.
1: Wow.
2: All 16 weeks.
1: Quite a list.
0: That was like a little countdown preview right there.
2: Okay.
0: You know, the KISS Top 30 countdowns.
2: That's what we do. We take you behind the music.
0: Yeah. How you doing, Ryan Seacrest?
2: How you doing, Ryan? Your mock countdown.
0: Yeah.
1: Oh, my God, all right. Billy.
0: What's going on here?
1: Billy.
0: The Billy and Lisa Show.
2: All right, we'll take you there.
0: Yes.
2: All right, we'll count you down.
0: Yep.
2: The Billy and Lisa Morning Show, right here. Mm. And with all this country music topping the charts, Travis Kelce is wanting to make a country album.
0: Another country story?
2: And the story goes that him singing with Taylor at their wedding was a test run. So maybe this was a test run, too.
4: Just do a little dance. Make a little love.
2: You know what I'm saying?
4: Get down tonight.
2: That's all we need. And all the talk about Ariana taking that break. Reports now say Jelly Roll is going to be taking
0: another
2: a break.
0: Country story.
1: Wow. This is insane.
2: Maybe a year, maybe two to heal. He talked about it on stage.
0: He did, but I could not track down the audio. Yeah. If you spot it anywhere, please, on the interwebs, you can send that to me on Instagram.
2: It was his show in Salt Lake City.
0: I know
2: City.
0: Where it was, Bill. I tried searching around, but no one posted it. I don't know. I can't
2: You can lose the attitude.
0: Well,
2: we're
0: like,
2: talking
0: you know,
2: about music. This is a happy topic.
0: Lisa, I told him right before that we didn't have the audio.
1: Yeah,
2: you know what it is?
1: Yeah.
2: Music drives us on the Billy and Lisa Morning Show. We've been talking about it all morning
0: Listen,
2: long.
0: Don't get mad at me. Get mad at Ryan.
2: How you doing, Ryan?
0: Yeah.
2: Okay? Mock countdown.
0: Okay?
2: Oh, our countdown, we write it, and we do it.
0: We do.
2: Well, kind of, don't we?
0: Yeah. I guess so.
2: Well, you write it, and we do it.
0: Yeah. See how he did that there? It's like he eliminated Lisa from the Donnie Wahlberg invite.
2: Yeah. And we're going to move along here because we can't not talk about the pee bags being passed around at Lollapalooza last weekend. And I'm not even kidding. First, it was diapers at Olivia Rodrigo's show, stinking the place up. And then it was pooping in the aisles for Noah Kahan's shows. He was begging people, please, stop pooping in the aisles. Now, what is going on out there? Now, pee bags at Lollapalooza. People passing around plastic bags full of pee.
1: That's disgusting.
2: Anything to not give up their spot at the show.
1: Well, we saw. I mean, it was a massive crowd. Massive.
0: Hey, listen, it's disgusting, but think about it. The crowds that we saw, think what you wait all day in line to get up close.
2: Are you suggesting you would use a pee bag passed by somebody else?
0: I'm not saying that. I'm just saying I can understand.
2: They're also saying,
0: I don't know why they were passing.
1: I don't understand, like, why can't your friend just hold your spot and then you go use a porta potty and then come back?
0: Because you have to crawl through the sea of people.
2: They're also saying,
0: oh, there's more?
2: That while passing the pee bag, they were passing it over their heads,
1: and
2: at times it was overflowing.
1: Okay, that's disgusting.
0: That is gross.
1: Billy Costa.
2: I'm just giving you the news. Music news.
1: Ew.
2: This is what we do here.
0: Wow.
2: Can we switch to baseball? Please,
0: please,
2: I'm begging you.
0: We went from nonstop country stories to pee bags.
2: Yes. The trade deadline in baseball was last night at 6 o'clock. The Red Sox made some moves, adding five players to the roster. They got three-time All-Star catcher Adley Rutschman from the Orioles, and they sent Carlos Narvaez to the Orioles. They also sent Marcelo Meyer. Wasn't he supposed to be the big hope, Marcelo Meyer? He went to the Giants. the front office really starting to think about playoff baseball.
5: This team has demonstrated just an incredible resilience and relentlessness, and put itself, you know, kind of firmly in the playoff picture. And they deserve, and our fans deserve.
2: Mm-hmm. And by the way, Jaylen Brown talking for the first time about LeBron James as a teammate in Philadelphia.
6: One of my favorite things to do is to learn, despite what people may say, despite what people may feel about my favorite thing to do is to learn. I love learning. 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
1: Hey, Justin, you just found out something about yourself here in this building you weren't aware of?
2: Well, let me ask you this before I explain. Mm-hmm. Do you give nicknames to other people?
3: Sometimes.
1: Yeah, usually.
3: Yeah.
1: I mean, I call Lisa Donovan. I don't think anybody else calls her Donovan.
3: He's the only one that calls me Donovan.
2: I know. Trust me.
1: I call Riley Ry.
2: Okay, that would be a nickname.
1: Yeah.
2: I guess they can be funny or they can be kind of mean-spirited. But anyway, I just found out that down the hall at Jammin', they have a nickname for me.
1: Oh.
2: It's not really bad. I don't know if I should be flattered or upset. It is Mr. T.
1: Oh, yeah, I can see how that kind of fits.
2: No, not
1: Pity the
2: that,
1: fool.
2: Not that Mr. T. Oh. Yeah, the old school.
4: Cut out the jibber-jabber. Don't be babbling like a fool. Say what you got to say.
2: No, it's Mr. T because they say that I'm full of testosterone.
3: Oh, yeah. Oh. Ashley keeps, yeah. She's,
1: that's good.
3: She's on that.
2: I call it passion. That's what I think.
3: I think I can
2: be very animated.
3: Yeah, high
2: but,
3: T.
2: Yeah, they call me that behind my back, and I just happened to learn that.
1: Oh, it's a perfect name, though, because you're jacked up.
2: Okay, no, you're not calling me Mr. T. But then it got me thinking. I'm like, oh,
3: we'll just call you
2: else?
3: T.
1: Pity the fool.
2: I like T.
3: Yeah.
2: T's good.
3: T.
2: But I was thinking about, because we give, like my friends and I give nicknames to other people. There's a person in our life who we nickname Parched.
1: Really?
2: Yes, and that's because he is so thirsty. We love him, but he's so thirsty for attention.
3: Oh.
2: You know, the Facebook posts, the Instagram posts, look at me, you know.
1: Oh, yeah.
2: The subliminal stuff, just he's for, like, attention. So
1: constantly
2: we call him Parched.
1: Thirsting.
2: Yeah, we call him Parched.
3: Well, yeah.
2: You got one, Lise?
3: I do. So one of my nephews always seems to be getting himself into little jams, whether it's a car thing or a girl thing, or there's always something going on with him. Okay?
2: I know these people.
3: So he's always in a pickle. Like, he's always finding himself in a pickle. So we call him Pickle.
1: Oh.
3: Because
2: it makes sense.
3: Yeah. It's like, is when's Pickle coming over?
2: Now, the big question is, does he know that's his
3: he
2: nickname?
3: He knows it, yeah.
2: Okay.
3: And he's like, yeah, because he's always, there's like always something happening, right?
1: That's funny because around the family, my son Dylan, everybody calls him Dill Pickle.
3: Oh, that's so funny.
1: Dill Pickle.
3: Yeah, so
2: no, your
3: Pickle.
2: Son Dylan has another nickname too.
1: Duber.
2: Duber.
1: But he doesn't like it because it was baby related. You know,
3: okay.
1: Oh, can so, you go get the Duber?
2: So there was a time when Dylan, your son, was coming in years ago and he was sitting with me every day, kind of watching what I do, kind of like an internship.
1: Yeah.
2: And Billy would come in, he'd call him Duber. And Billy would leave and Dylan would get really embarrassed. And he'd be like kind of awkward. He's like, I don't really like it that much.
1: Yeah, he doesn't mind Dill Pickle. But yeah, Duber, because it's a baby thing, you know?
3: It is, yeah.
1: Oh, Duber's crying. You want to grab him?
2: Yeah. I got some other good work nicknames here that people use. You want some of these?
1: Yeah.
2: How about, I don't know if I can read this one. Lisa, what do you think?
3: I don't know.
2: Okay. Houdini. Hard to find when actual work needs to be done.
3: Oh, yeah.
2: I know some of those.
3: Yep.
2: Stormtrooper, always missing in action. Okay. What about wheelbarrow? Only moves forward when someone pushes them.
1: The wheelbarrow coming in today.
2: Yeah. And one more, speed bump. Always slowing down the rest of the team. There's always one of those or many. Producer Riley, you got any good nicknames?
5: I feel like I don't really give nicknames to people, but like when my friends are dating people that like are like kind of in and out of their lives, you don't really care that much about them, you're not going to remember their name, then we'll give like a nickname to them. My friend had a guy that would always cancel on her because he seemed to be like always on vacation. So he'd be like, oh, is that the vacation guy?
2: Yeah.
5: Like whenever we were referring to him, because we were like, how is he always on vacation? But stuff like that.
2: That makes sense.
1: You're going to call them leisure.
3: Well,
5: yeah.
1: Leisure calling?
3: We've... in recent years called someone the WB, right? The wet blanket.
1: Oh, right. I forget who it was, though.
2: Oh, don't say it.
3: No, the WB.
1: Oh, the wet blanket's coming.
2: Yeah, see what I mean? Yes, the nicknames
3: WB.
2: Come out. And if they're mean, then the person doesn't really know what the nickname is.
3: Yeah.
2: You know, there's fun ones and the not so fun ones.
1: Well, my friend Mike Rocket, I call him Rocket Man. And I don't think anybody, like I always have a name that nobody else calls a person.
2: Actually, you do. You do. You've like, remember Gandhi?
1: Yeah.
2: You called her G.
1: G.
3: Yeah.
2: Billy actually is the king of the nicknames.
1: Yeah.
2: He comes up with them.
1: And then Gianna, I call G Unit.
2: Oh, yeah.
1: G Unit, what's up?
2: I like this. All right. Well, you got a good nickname for someone in your life, maybe at work. We'd love to hear it. We'd love to talk to you. Join our topic time on the Billy and Lisa Show. 877-617-1108 is our phone number. Or you can hit the iHeartRadio app and leave a talk back if you want to be anonymous, more mysterious, especially for the mean ones. Yes, Bill.
1: There's another one I delivered.
2: Oh.
1: The mighty one.
2: Oh, my God. McCabe.
1: Yeah, the mighty McCabe.
2: The mighty McCabe. Yeah.
0: I can't be the only wife whose husband calls her the dragon. Because when things run amok in my house, I breathe fire and steam comes out of my ears.

0: this morning. But we started talking about nicknames. And do you have nicknames for people? Do people have nicknames for you? Do you have nicknames for people in the office? Do you have nicknames for people they don't know you have them?
1: Well, yeah, because I found out here at the radio station my nickname is Mr. T. Because I present as if I'm full of testosterone. Mm-hmm. I don't know whether that's a compliment or an insult. Not sure. But some of these are really funny coming in. Like, really funny.
2: Sometimes to get through these weird coworkers and or bad coworkers, you gotta have some nicknames, you know? Make fun, light of it. Like E.T. They always want to go home. Or we got motion light. Only works when someone's coming or sees them. Or you got U-turn. Can turn any simple little thing into something difficult. Then we got side quest. One of my personal favorites. Can turn any simple task into a 3-hour adventure.
3: That's really funny.
0: E.T. always wants to go home.
1: We know those people.
4: When I first started teaching, I found out these two or three other teachers were talking about me on Facebook. And they called me the princess. And I thought, okay, they get it. They get it.
0: Okay.
1: She's a princess.
0: All right.
1: The best one is the ones behind your back. Because those are the, although they're mean, they're usually very funny.
0: Then, I'd love to find out if people have ones for me that I'm not aware of.
1: Oh, definitely. Definitely.
3: Pasta?
0: You know of some?
3: I don't know of any here.
1: Yeah. Well, I'm too close to you, so they wouldn't tell me.
3: Yeah, they wouldn't tell me either.
1: Yeah, they leave us out of it, but I'll do some investigation.
5: I had a friend while I was in the Army. We called him Mooch. He loved it, but it's because he borrowed some piece of clothing from everybody. When he went out that night, nothing was his.
1: Those people are the worst.
3: They do exist.
1: Yeah. They never give anything back.
0: Yeah, the Mooch.
1: Yeah, the Mooch.
6: So I have two nicknames for people at work. The first one was Lantern, who actually got fired, but he was dim and needed to be carried. And the other one's Kit Kat, because give me a break. Mm.
3: That's funny.
1: Also, not just coworkers. What about neighbors? You know?
0: Oh.
1: That's popular, okay, too. So in my neighborhood, there's a neighbor who we call the mean lady. Because she's very mean.
0: Yeah.
1: We're not trying to be hurtful. She's only ever yelled at us.
3: Didn't you call her like Lemon Drop or something?
1: No.
3: No?
1: No.
3: Oh, I thought you did.
1: Just the mean lady.
3: Okay.
1: And now it's gotten to the point where my son calls her the mean lady because dad does. Mm. And I tried to correct him. I'm like, actually, it's not that nice. And he's like, well, what about when you were yelling at her and she was yelling at you? She's just a mean lady. So I'm sure the neighborhood.
3: Sourpuss.
1: Sourpuss.
0: Do you have a nickname for Jen?
1: Well, yeah. We call each other.
0: Biff?
1: Yes.
3: Oh, yeah.
0: Yeah.
3: Yep.
1: Yes. Biff.
3: Nice.
1: It's a mutual nickname.
0: But where is it from?
3: It's cute.
1: It's because when we first started dating, you know, they have BFF, best female friend.
0: Yeah.
1: Best friend. I didn't know what it meant, but I would call her Biff as in best female friend.
0: Yeah.
1: Before we started dating.
0: Right.
1: And it just turned into Biff. Okay. I'm sorry.
3: I think it's cute.
0: Bill, I just call my wife Steele.
1: You talk in baby talk to your wife. You can't criticize me. Oh, he called her yesterday. He forgot his phone at home, Lise.
3: Yes.
1: So he calls her from my phone in my studio. Mm-hmm. And she's like, hello? And it's Billy. Hi, baby. I forgot my phone. I hope you. Daddy needs his phone. Can you please look for
0: him? I didn't say daddy needs his phone.
3: Okay.
1: That was him.
3: Are you serious?
1: Yeah. What my baby doing?
0: I never said that. Although I have said that.
3: Uh-huh.
1: Yeah.
0: I just don't think I said it in front of you.
7: Mm-hmm. Happy Tuesday. This is Kim. I have a lot of nicknames. My girls call me Concert Kimmy because I'm constantly at shows. They call me Kalo because of my junk in my trunk, not a bad thing.
1: Okay.
7: But my brother-in-law, Jack, calls me Crummy. I just drop everything. I mean, the other day I was like, oh, why does my chest hurt? I took my bra off at night and little pieces of potato chips fell out.
1: Oh, she's funny.
8: So every morning we have a group of higher-ups that kind of walk through production. Mm. And I call them the Seagulls because they swoop in, make a lot of noise, crap on your work, steal your snacks, and take off. Yep. Seagulls.
0: No, that's here come funny. The seagulls.
1: The good thing about this segment right here is you can take some of these and then apply them to people in your life.
0: Absolutely. Oh, yeah.
1: Because I'm sure people are listening like, oh, I got one of those at
0: work.
1: Yeah,
0: they're putting names and nicknames to people.
1: Oh, yeah.
9: Good morning, crew. Queen Queso here. So I don't know.

0: if it's just a Methuen thing, but every guy Methuen, their nickname was just their last name. So when you see him on Facebook and you have to say, like, happy birthday, and now they're, like, their first name's Robert now or Eric, you're like, I don't feel right calling them that. And then you just have to put it, and it's awkward.
1: Yeah.
2: It's very common.
1: Yeah, the last name thing is very common.
2: Yeah, I'm sure growing up, right, Bill? Like, a lot of kids you knew, you called them by the last name.
1: Yeah, well, I think I told this story before. In high school, all the guys had a nickname for me, and I, to this day, don't understand it. They call me Reindeer.
3: Oh,
1: yeah, I mean, why? I know I was into running even at a young age, but maybe that was it. I don't know.
2: Did they call you that to your face?
1: Oh, yeah. Hey, Reindeer.
2: And you don't know why?
1: No, it must be because of the running thing. I don't know. What else could it be?
2: Maybe you had a red nose.
1: Like reindeer unknown for what? No, I didn't have a red nose.
3: Well, you're born on Christmas Eve.
2: Yeah.
1: Oh!
3: That's why.
1: Maybe that was it, you're and I never baby. Got it.
3: That's right.
1: Hey, reindeer.
2: Yeah, you're a Christmas
3: yeah,
2: baby.
3: Yeah, you're a Christmas baby.
1: Why
3: yeah.
1: not Rudolph?
2: Not sure.
4: Billy.
3: That came later.
4: It's your old friend Richard. Don't forget that everybody called you Billy Balloon Bags back in the day. You know what it's about.
2: I don't know what that was.
1: Who's listen, Richard?
2: I, the Talkback Mafia.
3: Billy Balloon Bag.
2: Yeah. they're in a league of their own. I don't know what the hell they're talking about, ever.
5: So I got a friend whose drink of choice is typically Mai Tais, and his name happens to be Mike, so it kind of goes together, and we call him Mikey Mai Tai. And then I got a friend who's, like, the total opposite size of that little kid, Hezbula, who has that, like, condition where he's much older, but he kind of presents himself, looks like a toddler. Mm. So we call him Hezbula just because it's funny. He's like a really tall, big dude, and it's just the total opposite. And then my friends call me Big Al, Al, or Al Gal.
2: Okay.
1: Big Al?
2: Big Al.
3: Or Al Gal.
2: Yeah. Or Al Gal.
1: Hmm. I don't think you want to walk around the house calling your wife Big Al.
2: Well, no. It's funny you say that.
1: Or you don't want to ever say, how's my big girl?
3: You never, how's my big gal? Like, never.
2: No, yeah, you definitely don't want to say that.
1: How's my big girl?
2: Yeah.
1: No.
2: Yeah, whatever you do, don't say that. You know, say something different, like,
1: who's the pretty girl?
2: Well, here at the radio station, right, you have jamming down the hall, there's two Ashleys.
1: Mm-hmm. Oh, yeah.
2: And we call Big Ashley, Big Ashley, because she's bigger.
1: We do?
2: And little AJ, little Ashley, is very short.
1: Yeah.
2: So we call her Big Ashley, and people get offended by it. She doesn't take offense to it.
1: I can call her Big Ashley, and she won't punch me in the face?
2: Well, you, maybe.
1: How's my
3: She'll
1: big
3: take
1: girl?
3: Yeah.
1: Who's the pretty girl?
2: Oh boy. Keep the talkbacks coming. We'll have the wrap up at 9:40. We're out of time right now, but we do a talkback. We'll go back to it again. 9:40.
6: 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And this one girl named Tiffany would always quote unquote smell smoke. So she could stop the ride, and so we gave her the nickname Tiff the Sniff.

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2: All right, we do something really fun. 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We do it every morning at 8:20. So I've got one for you. 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Is this true or did Justin make this up? A theater showing Spider-Man evacuated because of a gnarly fart attack. Did he make that up? I don't know. 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Play along. But first, we've got Bill's news.
3: Good morning. It is Tuesday, August 4th. Going to be sunny and nice today. Highs in the 80s. We'll get a mix of sun and clouds for tomorrow. Highs again in the 80s and then hot with showers Thursday and probably Friday too. Highs closer to 90 degrees. Top stories, the red hot Red Sox making some moves yesterday in time for the trade deadline. Marcelo Meyer goes to the Giants. Narvaez goes to the Orioles. The Red Sox grabbed three-time All-Star catcher Adley Rutschman. The Red Sox front office eyeing the playoffs.
4: This team has demonstrated just an incredible resilience and relentlessness and put itself, you know, kind of firmly in the playoff picture. 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
3: Red Sox start a Fenway series with the White Sox tonight at 7:10. No winner in the Powerball last night. The jackpot tomorrow night climbing to $786 million. Also this morning, the Lindsay Clancy trial. She's charged with killing her three children. The defense says she suffered from postpartum psychosis. She was overprescribed. One of her doctors on the stand yesterday.
5: In your conversation with Ms. Clancy, did you notice any internal or external signs of psychosis?
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3: 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Lisa Donovan checks the drive next.
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0: Rouge's 108 traffic.
1: It's about a 20-minute ride on the expressway northbound right now. Not too bad. There's a right-lane crash in Woburn. Just happened right at Commerce Way, backing things up. A right-lane crash in Alston on the Pike, right at the Comab overpass. A minor two-car crash in East Boston, 1A southbound just before the Sumner Tunnel. And then a truck and a motorcycle collided this morning on 495 southbound, that off-ramp to 95 in Mansfield. For KISS 108, I'm Lisa Donovan.

0: from the Planet Fitness Kiss 108 Studios. We're back with Billy and Lisa in the morning.
1: So something cool is going on later today. You know, Donnie Wahlberg in the show Boston Blue, the second season is kicking off. It's kicking off October 9th. And they're actually shooting scenes for the season in Boston this week. So if you see the TV cameras running all over the city, that would be Donnie Wahlberg and his cast members and everything from Boston Blue. But somehow we've arranged, I'm going to be shooting one of my Nesson shows, Meet Boston. And let's face it, Donnie Wahlberg is all about Boston, right? Mm. And the show is called Boston Blue. So we're going to do a special

0: episode of Meet Boston, and we'll have the cast, including Donnie. Well, Donnie's the star of Boston Blue. So he's going to co-host Meet Boston with me.
1: So
0: show.
1: You're going to be hanging with Donnie Wahlberg today.
0: Yes, I am.
1: That's awesome. That's awesome.
0: Why do you ask in that weird way? Are you ready to play something stupid to make
1: I'm very excited. Very excited. Lisa, you going?
2: I'm not. I wasn't invited.
1: Yeah.
0: You're welcome to come. I mean, you know, we'll be at View Boston.
1: You get the pity invite.
2: Yeah, no, it's okay. I'm busy.
0: No, okay.
2: I've got stuff going on.
0: This has nothing to do with this show right now. Supposedly he was going to call in, and I think it's well documented. We have documentation, Justin, that Donnie did give Lisa and I an open invite to be on Boston Blue because he had Jaylen Brown on.
2: Right.
0: Which is cool.
2: And we brought that up. Exactly.
0: I'm all good with that. But Donnie and I go way back. I'm just thinking, Lisa and I.
2: Little walk-on roll.
0: Yeah. Like maybe, Lisa and I just finished robbing a store on Newbury Street and we're bashing through the doors and hitting Newbury Street and running. And Donnie does that thing that he does in Boston Blue all the time. We chases down the suspect.
2: Oh, I'd love to be chased.
1: Yeah.
0: Right? Or when he arrives on a scene, he always starts, what do we got here?
1: Well, we had him on the show when he filmed the first season here.
2: We did.
1: Remember, it was chaos all over the city.
3: It was the most fun, but I could see, and the crew was like, oh my God, the city loves you. And I was like overwhelmed. Every now and again, the director would look at me and go, okay, Donnie, you got to say no to Sully and Timmy. And
2: so true.
1: Oh, that's going to be fun.
0: It says everywhere he goes when he's shooting, he says, Donnie, hey, Donnie, what's up?
1: Wow, so he's fitting in your TV show in the middle of filming his TV show.
0: As far as I know, he is shooting his scenes for his show where we're going to be shooting Meet Boston.
2: Oh, cool.
0: So the whole set will be set up there, and then Donnie and some of the other cast members are going to join us on Meet Boston.
2: Oh, fun.
1: Oh, that's awesome.
0: By the way, that's Meet Boston on NESN Saturday mornings at 9:30, Sunday nights at 9:30, and by the way, preceded by Dining Playbook.
1: Thank you.
0: 9 o'clock on NESN. Thank you.
1: Again, Lisa, you going?
2: It's okay. I'm busy.
1: You don't want to meet Donnie Wahlberg?
2: It's okay. I'm busy.
0: Well,
2: okay.
0: No, I haven't gotten the invite yet for us to be on Boston Blue.
2: It's okay.
0: Hopefully,
2: I'm busy.
0: I'll work that out today.
2: It's okay.
0: We can organize that. No. Because I want to be on Boston Blue.
2: This is definitely like Billy's TV thing, right?
0: No. This is about Meet Boston. It's not the invite for Lisa and I.
2: Right, it's your TV show.
1: I always wonder if when he's with the TV people, does he kind of talk bad about us? And then if he's with us, does he talk bad about us?
0: Lisa co-hosted Dining Playbook with me.
2: I have,
1: and I did too.
2: Yep.
0: Oh, that's right.
1: Yep, we both have.
0: Did you do Dining Playbook or Meet Boston?
1: I did Dining Playbook.
0: Yeah.
2: See? Yeah, I did Dining Playbook.
0: See, I share the cameras, the spotlight, so to speak.
1: This is going to be great. So when you're with him today, ask him if he'll come on again. I know he's very busy. We'd love to have him on the show.
0: Last week I said, this is before I got the call from the TV people that we were doing our show with Donnie. Before that, I said, I know you're shooting around Boston next week. Why don't you call into the show?
1: Yeah.
0: And he said, let's see if we can work that out.
1: Yeah. You know what that means.
2: It's okay. I'm busy.
0: No, Donnie, just call in. You don't need an invite.
2: It's okay. I'm busy.
0: No.
1: Anyway, have fun. I can't
0: By the way, Donnie, Lisa's very busy.
1: Yeah, she's very busy.
2: It's okay. Oh, I'm busy.
1: Thank
2: you know
1: you,
2: what?
1: Lisa.
2: I am busy. Can I mention one thing that I'm doing on Thursday?
0: Maybe Donnie will come to your thing.
2: Okay, well, he has to come to Logan Airport because it's National Book Lovers Day on Thursday, and I'm hosting the book club at the airport again this year.
1: Oh, yeah, I remember that.
2: Yeah. It's between the B&C Terminal Connector, I guess. Mm-hmm. And so if you're going to Logan on Thursday morning, stop by and say hi. We'll be there starting at 11:30 with Ben Mesrick and Emily Franklin and Pamela Kelly and a bunch of other authors.
0: Well, why don't you tell Donnie where you're going to be this weekend if he wants to come over to the Tall Ship? Because, he likes to go places in Boston.
2: Invite him to the Tall Ship event.
0: Yeah. And he likes to work out. He can work out with you, Justin.
1: Yeah.
2: Right? It's okay, I'm busy.
0: Maybe Donnie will bring the cast of Boston Blue to the Tall Ship and shoot a scene.
2: You know what?
1: Amazing.
2: Yeah.
1: Get on
2: that.
1: No, not so much. Oh, man. We're coming up on 8:20. You know what that means. Real or fake headlines. America's favorite game. That's next.

0: Billy and Lisa every morning.
1: Kiss 108.
2: Justin, real or fake headlines?
3: Yeah, a little late today. Sorry about that. 8:21. But it happens at 8:20 every day. This is called real or fake headlines. Can you spot the fake one? First up, Billy and Lisa, a group of 12-year-olds in California destroy man's house after their baseball was stolen by his dog. Is that real or is that fake? Did I rip it from the headlines or rip it from somewhere else?
2: I may have lived this as a kid, so I'm going to say it's real.
4: Really? Mm-hmm. You almost destroyed somebody's house?
2: Well, it didn't go that far.
4: Okay, I'm going to go real.
3: You're both going real on this?
2: Yes.
3: Bill, it's actually the plot of The Sandlot.
4: Oh.
3: Yeah, right. Producer Riley knew that.
2: Yeah, no, yeah. I know about Sandlot. Yeah.
3: It's a fake story.
4: Oh, bummer.
2: This
4: okay.
2: was real life
4: well,
2: for me.
4: Well, I'm glad Vicky. It didn't happen, but...
3: Yeah, remember Hercules, the dog?
2: Yeah.
3: Hit the balls over the fence.
2: Yeah.
3: He stole all
2: but
3: of them.
2: But it can happen in real life.
4: But it didn't.
3: But it... Sandlot, classic movie, by the way.
5: In a few weeks, the pup grew into the beast, and he grew big, and he grew mean. So they protect the junkyard with only one thing on his mind. To kill everyone that broke in.
3: It's a classic right there.
2: Absolutely.
4: Okay.
3: Next headline. Woman upset that box of diapers was actually filled with old clothes. Real or fake?
2: Now, I think this is fake, Lise.
4: I'm going to go real.
2: Really?
4: Yeah.
2: An unopened box of diapers?
4: He didn't say unopened.
2: Oh.
3: He added that in.
4: He did.
3: Bill, you're saying fake. Lisa, you're going real.
4: I'll go real.
3: Lisa?
4: Yep.
2: See, it's the excitement that
3: it's
2: he...
3: It's a real story here. A woman posted a video about finding old clothes in a box of Huggies that she bought from Target.
4: Ooh.
3: Yeah, she says the reason is because someone filled the box with old clothes to fake the weight of the diapers.
4: Wow.
3: Re-glued the box and returned it for cash.
6: Who does this? I just bought this box.
3: That's the oldest trick in the book.
6: I bought Huggies from Target yesterday, and I don't know if this is a Huggies problem or a Target problem, but, like, there's no diapers in this. That's a blanket and plastic and a shirt. I'm 4 weeks postpartum, and now I have to lug my 4-week-old and my 24-month-old to Target. My husband's about to go to his night shift, which I'm already anxious about. My postpartum anxiety could not handle this.
2: Wow, that's sad.
4: I can't believe somebody would do that.
3: That's slimy. Yeah, because if you take whatever's... inside out, put something else in like old clothes and then tape it back up, re-glue it. You know? Because when you return things, do they don't open the box, do they?
4: They don't.
2: Not usually, unless it looks tampered with.
4: Right.
3: Next headline here.
2: Okay.
3: The World Dog Surfing Championships just happened. Real or fake?
2: I think I saw this story.
4: Yeah, this is real.
3: You both saw this?
2: Happens every year.
3: You think? I love this story. Could be an opportunity for your dog, Luna, Billy.
2: Oh, she'd be great on a board.
3: The 10th annual Dog Surfing Championship in Pacifica, California drew crowds with dogs of all shapes, all sizes, even with a high surf warning. No issues occurred, and the canine champions were crowned in each category.
7: We are in Pacifica, California at Lindemar Beach. We are at the World Dog Surf Championship. There's a whole bunch of dogs around the world. Judging goes based on fashion, how long the dog has been on the wave, any tricks that the dog does, how many waves the dog has caught.
8: I took him to the beach. I took my surfboard. I'm like, I'll do a couple of little photos. He doesn't get off. And then I walk over to the beach and I put him on a wave and he surfed it.
9: You know, it's fun. Everybody's having a good time. The dogs are having a good time.
2: Wow.
3: There you go.
2: And there was rough surf?
3: Yeah, there was a high surf warning.
2: Wow.
3: And they still put the pups out there.
2: That's amazing.
3: And they crushed it.
2: Yeah.
3: Oh, good story. Last one here, real or fake. A theater showing Spider-Man, the new Spider-Man, I should add, evacuated because of a gnarly fart attack. Could that possibly be a real headline? Could Justin have

0: Lisa, was your son Riley at the theater?
1: those teenage boys.
0: Yeah.
1: I don't know, Bill. What are we doing with this one? Let's go real.
0: Yeah, we'll go real on this.
1: We'll go real.
0: Yeah.
2: You going real?
1: Bunch of teenagers. Yep. Mm.
0: Yeah. Oh, boy.
2: That's head to Columbia. The new Spider-Man Brand New Day. There was a screening. And there was a guy in a Spider-Man costume in the crowd, by the way. But no report if it was him. But the theater was evacuated because someone in the audience had an extreme flatulence attack. Okay? The screening didn't get officially canceled, but everyone left before the end credits because it smelled so bad.
1: Oh, jeez.
0: Yeah. Oh, boy.
2: Imagine.
0: Yeah. He's just tearing them off.
2: So, okay. Shut up. So what really sucks about this is if you have not gone and seen the movie, there is a scene at the end of the credits that they all missed out on.
0: Which is?
2: You have to go see the movie. I haven't seen it. But you know how like the credits roll?
1: Yes.
2: And then they have a bonus scene.
1: Yes. Oh,
2: yeah. Tease towards the next movie.
0: Yes. Yeah, okay.
2: Well, they all left because of the farter. Oh, so they missed out. Man.
0: Did they ever bust the fodder?
2: No, they don't know who it was. They think it might have been the guy in the Spider-Man costume that was laying them out, but apparently it smelled so bad, everyone got up and left.
1: God.
2: They couldn't wait for it to be over.
1: That's so gross.
0: And the fodder is on the loose.
2: Yeah, we're going to track him down in Columbia.
0: Wow.
2: All right, Bill.
1: Got to get Spider-Man on that.
0: Chasing himself.
2: Well, he had the mask on. He probably didn't even smell it.
1: You're right.
2: It was muffled. What do you got coming up here?
0: Ariana Grande is now setting the record straight on this break that she's planning to take when her tour wraps up next month. And we've got it next. Hang in.
3: I love Billy and Lisa in the morning. They're just a great team.
4: The best.
3: They keep me in touch with what's happening in Boston.
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1: Beautiful sunny day today. Low humidity, temps in the mid-80s. 20-minute ride on the expressway northbound right now. If you're heading out, there was a crash on Route 3 southbound, that off-ramp to Union Street, right at the end there in Braintree. A truck hit a motorcycle this morning in Mansfield, 495 southbound at 95. It's a 20-minute delay. There's also a crash 24 southbound at 495 in Raynham. For Kiss 108, I'm Lisa Donovan.

0: movie, which is coming out in November. Mm-hmm. That's a lot for one person. So I'm sure that she's right. I'm sure this has been planned. And the, you know, the trolls just want to twist it. But
1: her physical appearance.
0: But,
1: yeah.
0: But we did. But
2: potentially
0: we did,
2: could be an issue.
0: We did see her on stage. She did have a lot of energy. She seemed very happy. But when I looked at the pedal video that just came out, she's shockingly thin.
2: She's very thin.
0: Shockingly thin.
2: So, yeah, again, like we said yesterday, you know, there's genuine concern. Right. And then there's trolling. You know, writing nasty stuff online.
0: Right.
2: You know, those are the people that, you know, she's referring to, the nasty trolls.
3: Yeah.
0: And she's written songs about it because this is nothing new for her.
3: But I don't think she's going to adjust her life based on it. I think it's
0: I think she's
3: a break.
0: Right. Like Ed Sheeran announced after this tour, he's taking a break.
2: Right.
0: Right.
2: Yeah.
0: It's normal.
2: And you know what? If there are issues, hopefully she gets help and addresses those issues.
3: Yeah, right. For sure. And by the way, Jelly Roll now is announcing he's going to be taking a break. He needs time to heal. He told the crowd in Salt Lake City. So what is he healing from? This makes no sense to me because
0: he
3: spent the last several years losing all that weight and getting his life together and everything else. And now that he's lost all the weight, he's been through the fight, now he's miserable.
2: Well, he's going through a divorce.
0: Right.
2: He also, you know, Bunny XO, you know, his ex-wife, already spotted with a much younger guy. They also settled the divorce, and she bought $500,000 Rolls Royce.
0: I
2: don't know if, you know, this has to do with it, but possibly.
0: Well, don't they want to have a kid together, even though
2: they're
0: not
2: trying
0: together?
2: Yeah, through IVF. That's weird. That's a celebrity thing, if I've ever seen.
3: Oh yeah,
2: they're gonna continue to try to have a baby even though they're divorced.
3: And then the Rolls Royce—that's serious walking around money.
2: $500,000 it costs.
3: You just go out and drop $500,000 on a Rolls.
2: Yeah.
3: Oh, man. Ouch. Okay. Got to talk about this, okay? Country music is taking over the charts across America. How about this? The top five songs in the U.S. are country songs. And we're going to walk you through them, okay? For instance, Stella Langley's Boston, number five in the country.

0: Ella Langley, Morgan Wallen. I Can't Love You Anymore is number four in the country.
1: I can't love you anymore. Can't keep chasing you around, around the back of my mind. I can't need you anymore.
0: The country is loving country. And Taylor Swift is at number three. I Knew It, I Knew You. Don't forget, she started as a country singer. And I remember.

0: And for a 16th straight week, Ella Langley's Choosing Texas, number one in the country.
1: She's from Texas, I can tell by the way he's just stepping round the room.
0: Stepping round the room.
2: Still not sick of this song.
0: All right, well, she's got two in the top five.
2: Yeah.
3: It's a jam.
2: By the way, before the talkbacks come, Bill, it's Stella Lefty. I know a little bit of a slip.
0: What did I
2: there.
0: Say?
2: What did you say here?
0: Let me Stella Lefty. It says
4: Stella
0: it right
4: Langley's
0: here.
4: Boston. Number five in the country.
2: Just trying to help.
0: Yeah, it's written no. Stella Lefty.
2: I know. I'm just saying the talkbacks, you don't need to leave talkbacks.
0: They're right, merciless.
2: They're coming
0: they
2: in
0: are
2: right now.
0: Merciless.
2: Yeah, it was a little slip. We all messed up.
0: Okay, it's Stella Langley's Boston. Yeah. Number five in the country. Since you bring that up, let me be very clear on something. We, the Billy and Lisa Morning Show, all of us are one of the very rare, totally live radio shows in the country.
3: Yes. I know, and I'm glad you're pointing that out.
0: Yes, in case you didn't know that.
3: This is an organic
0: talkbackers
3: process. Right.
2: Yeah.
0: It's live.
2: Yeah, we all mess up. Lisa, you have slip ups sometimes.
3: Oh, totally.
2: Yeah.
3: Like last week, I couldn't pronounce Pitbull.
5: Well. Kiss 108 traffic.
3: Your shot at those sold out Pitbull tickets is coming up at 8:10.
0: See what I mean? We're live.
2: Yes.
0: Okay. Cut us some slack, talkbackers. Yeah. Love you. Love you, but cut us some slack live every minute. But by the

0: Wait, 16 weeks at number one. She ties Morgan Wallen's Last Night. Also, Luis Fonsi and Justin Bieber's Despacito. And Once We Day, Mariah Carey and Boys to Men. Those were big, monster songs.
1: Hmm. You say Despacito?
2: You did.
0: I did?
2: Yeah.
0: I did.
2: No, it's all right.
1: That's correct.
0: Right. Oh, are you going to do that again? You know, you are right. Okay,
1: Lisa,
0: Mr. T.
1: Lisa, he walked right into that.
0: He's in there. He's
1: did.
0: All jacked
1: he
0: up
1: he
0: on.
1: He walked right into it.
0: Number three this week goes to, well, Justin Bieber and everybody else for Despacito.
1: Again. We're live.
0: Again, we are live. Oh, my God.
2: Sorry.
1: Oh. Go ahead, Bill.
0: Okay, Mr. T, you ruined the whole report. Stella Langley's Boston, number five in the country.
1: Go ahead, I'm sorry. My hands are off the buttons.
0: They're never off the buttons. No, let's be honest with one another.
1: Looking into the camera.
0: Is this real? Travis Kelce wants to make a country album now. He sang with Taylor at their wedding. So say the reports. By the way, shockingly, we still don't know much about that wedding.
2: I have no idea what she looked like. It's so strange.
0: But maybe they sang a country song. I'm not sure.
1: Maybe.
0: But he wants to do a country album. And it may have all started right here.
3: Honey, we do what I never.
0: I don't know.
2: What that was his demo tape.
0: You know what? Okay. He was live.
2: Yeah, he was. Yeah,
1: that's what it was.
0: Yeah, he was
1: 100% live.
3: Honey, we do what I never.
0: I'm sure that makes Taylor so proud. Mm. That's her man. That's
2: her
0: guy,
2: her guy
0: right there. That's her Mr. T.
2: Yes.
1: Well, you know who Travis should team up with?
0: Stella Langley's. do we have to talk about the pee bags being passed around at Lollapalooza again?
2: We really don't have to.
0: Do we really need to talk about that? What is next?
1: It's very bizarre.
0: I mean, first they were pooping in the aisles at Noah Kahan's concert, and then Olivia Rodrigo had to yell at her fans because they smelled sitting in diapers up front. What is going on?
1: I don't get the passing of the pee bags, but I do understand wearing diapers or even peeing into something. If you're up close to the stage, think about how much time you spend waiting.
0: No. Didn't your wife wear a diaper?
1: She did.
0: Yeah.
1: Yeah. Post Malone, again, she sat on Lansdowne Street from 6 a.m. until the doors opened at 6 p.m.
0: Mm-hmm.
1: She got right up to the front of the pit.
0: Yep.
1: She wasn't leaving her spot to go to the bathroom.
0: See, now, it's another example. We're live, so we can talk about Justin's wife, Jen, wearing a diaper.
1: Yeah.
0: To a Post Malone show.
1: She loves Post Malone.
0: Yeah. If we weren't live, we'd probably edit that out.
2: I'm sure Jen's really happy about us talking about the diaper incident.
1: Well, it actually wasn't a good... It was a great night, but not so much, because Post Malone jumped down to the front of the pit, and he took selfies all the way down the line. Right up to the person next to Jen, he took a selfie. She was ready to go. He turned around and walked away.
2: Oh, my God.
1: Because he had done everybody that he could.
0: Oh, boy. So Jaylen Brown is talking for the first time about getting to work with LeBron James.
4: One of my favorite things to do is to learn. Despite what people may say, despite what people may feel about, my favorite thing to do is to learn. I love learning. So, like, to have the opportunity to learn, one from one of the, if not the greatest player of all time, you know, I get an opportunity to, like, on the court, off the court, learn and gather experiences that can accumulate to my own knowledge base.
0: If you didn't get the message.
2: He likes to learn.
0: Yeah.
1: Yeah.
0: In case you heard that, we're wondering what was the baseline there. What was the absolute message he was looking to get across? He likes to learn.
1: Yeah, he went all the way to Philly to learn.
0: Yeah. Okay. Hey, we're brought to you by the 99 Restaurants this Thursday night. Head over to the bar at the 99 Restaurant for a fun night of trivia. We're talking six packs of bone-in buffalo wings for just $5.99 and a chance to win 99 gift cards and other great prizes. You got to love the nines. And there you go.
5: You got to live and learn.
1: Yeah, come on, Jaylen. All the way to Philadelphia. We could have learned in Boston. Could have stayed here.
0: Oh, we got all the universities.

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1: If you're heading out, there is a left lane crash in Canton. It just happened on 138 northbound at 93. There's also a crash on 95 northbound at 140. It's a 20-minute ride in Foxborough. There's a crash in the median on 95 northbound right now at 140. There's also a crash on Sturrow Drive eastbound just before Kenmore Square that just happened. For Kiss 108, I'm Lisa Donovan. 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

0: From the Planet Fitness Kiss 108 Studios, we're back with Billy and Lisa in the morning.
1: So Lisa came in real early this morning. I think it was still dark out, and she was jumping up and down. She said, oh, my God, I was driving in listening to Dua Lipa. I got to tell you something. That's the best song ever if you were in the car to listen to.
2: I don't know. All her songs are great. Don't Start Now, like Dance the Night Away, Levitating. They're all so, like, fun and poppy and, like, it's a beautiful day, and I just wanted like something really upbeat to like get you pumped up for work or wherever, like working out. So
1: I should mention that my nephew texted me very early this morning and said, Lisa is so right, Dua Lipa, Radical Optimism.
2: Oh.
1: And he sent me a video of her performing Radical Optimism.
3: Is this Buddy?
1: Mike Casey.
3: Costa?
1: No,
3: oh, okay.
1: No.
3: Okay.
1: Hey, Mike.
3: Yeah, I loved this, Lisa, because Bill and I were struggling this morning. Mm. It's a Tuesday. It's a little bit slower in the news entertainment world.
1: Yeah.
3: So we're kind of sluggish, and then Lisa came bopping in about Dua Lipa. I'm like, this is a good topic.
4: Watch me dance.
5: There we go.
4: Dance the night away. My heart could be burning, but you won't see it on my face.
3: Yeah, you said Pitbull's yours, right, Bill?
1: You know, Pitbull kind of gets me going every time in the car.
3: Yeah. I mean, we know you like love Darius and, you know, Hootie. But
1: Pitbull's more get me going.
3: Get you going.
1: Yeah.
3: You know,
1: yeah.
3: Producer Riley mentioned that hers was Taylor Swift. Any song in particular there?
6: I mean, you know me. I'm a Swiftie. I like them all. But Ready For It is just such the douche, douche. Like, it makes you feel so powerful.
2: Mm.
3: Oh,
2: I
3: yes.
2: love that song.
3: Oh, yeah.
1: Are you ready

0: Yeah.
1: There we
0: okay,
1: go.
0: Walking I'll take into that the one. Office.
2: Even the sports world gets it.
1: Yeah. Ready for
3: well,
1: it.
3: Well, when I think about that song, I think about the Dynasty Apple documentary.
1: Yes.
0: Oh,
3: they
0: yeah.
3: They used that song in the what's this?
1: It was well placed.
3: FEA season, Tom Brady called it.
1: Yep.
3: FMR. Wow. Remember? He was getting all that criticism.
4: That season, it was like a song from Taylor Swift. He was like, look what you made me do.
5: It was an FEA year.
3: Is that a different song?
2: Different song, but same album.
3: Right.
2: Same idea.
6: FEA.
5: Come on, baby. Said that for a long time. They're not pulling for us anyway.
7: Brady throws deep downfield and connects with Chris Hogan. Brady throwing at the goal line. Touchdown.
3: Are you getting chills right now?
1: Yeah.
3: I'm getting chills. I want to play the whole thing. But
1: I know,
3: me too.
1: I know. What's yours, Justin?
3: Oh, this is good. Okay, so I'm really into this Australian DJ producer guy. Stay with me. His name is Josh Fawez. And he takes old songs from the 80s, 90s, even 2000s, and he remixes them and kind of puts a different twist to them.
0: Mm-hmm.
3: So my whole playlist at my house, in my car, on my way to the gym, are all songs by this guy, Josh Fawez. You might know this one.
8: When you call my name, it's like a little prayer. I'm down on my knees. I want to take you there in the midnight.
3: It's Madonna.
1: I love it.
0: Yeah, absolutely.
3: I want some Wonderwall.
8: Because maybe.
0: Oh, yeah.
8: You're going to be the one that saves me. And after all.
1: Oh, that's good. That definitely gets
3: right
1: you
3: now.
1: Going.
3: Yeah. Oh, yeah.
0: It's a jam.
1: Yeah.
3: You know this.
0: Yeah.
1: I love it.
0: I got to tell you, hearing this, right, it reminds me, if I'm driving around at night, like if I went to host an event or a gala or something like that, and I'm in the car at night and I'm driving around, I'll usually search out DJ guys like that.
3: Mm-hmm.
0: iHeart has a lot of them from around the country, even the Spanish ones, and it really gets me going in the car.
3: So. Did you say Spanish?
0: Yeah.
9: Good morning. Just popping in here because I have to say you have to listen to Bad Bunny, a.k.a. Benito, to get you up and rolling in the morning.
3: I gotta be honest, I was a little disappointed he did not end with this at the Super Bowl.
0: Yeah, I think I'm with you on that. Yeah,
3: he kind of played it earlier in the set. I thought it should have went last. You know, what you think?
0: Yeah, but he's one of them that gets me going in the car for sure.
3: Yeah, but you know, he's got songs of all different upbeat ones, slower ones.
10: If I'm really looking to get energetic and get my mood up, I'm going to be playing some Kesha. Maybe some Rihanna. Maybe a little Kesha TikTok. I love it all.
2: Don't stop me.
1: Totally.
3: God, I forgot about this song until she did our Jingle Ball.
1: The jam.
3: Last year, the year before. Wow, that's a good song.
0: This would all be good pool party music, too, in the summertime. You know, just put it all
1: this
0: together.
1: This is a good playlist.
3: Beach or backyard.
1: Yeah.
3: You know, we're helping people right now. That's what we're doing.
11: My definite go-to song to get upbeat in the morning is Bruno Mars' Uptown Funk. The best.
1: Oh, that's good.
0: It's a jam.
1: Yeah.
3: I was looking at some lists of like the best pump up songs, and that's like in the top five.
1: There we go.
3: Are we going to this show or what?
1: We need to.
0: I'm not allowed. It's Gillette Stadium.
1: Oh,
0: I'm not giving you another $500 bucks to walk in the gate.
1: You got to break this rule. Yeah. Come on.
3: No, Billy bet me he'll never go to Gillette again, but you already paid off because you already broke the bet, so it's done.
0: All right. What's the date?
3: September 5th and 6th at Gillette Stadium.
0: That's the Labor Day weekend. Or right after Labor Day.
3: Do you have plans on?
0: Well, you know, I like to travel. But no,
1: I think we need to work on this.
0: I'm willing to talk about this.
1: Okay.
3: About going?
0: The Billy and Lisa Morning Show goes.
3: Labor Day weekend,
0: to Bruno.
3: Buddy. Yeah.
1: It's the Labor Day weekend show.
3: Bruno Mars.
0: Funny thing about that song, Bruno Mars, you know, for years I hosted High School Quiz Show over at GBH. And that would be the song every single taping episode during a break in the show. that song would come on and everybody in the studio would get up out of their chairs and start dancing and everything. It's a jam.
3: It's a great pump-up song.
6: My pump-up song is definitely Let's Go by Calvin Harris and Neo.
3: Remember Gio does interviews?
4: Yeah.
3: In Scotland? We had him in the studio. He was covering the World Cup here in Boston.
0: Yeah.
3: He went to Calvin Harris, I think in Scotland this weekend. And he posted a whole reel about it. Dude, it looks so good.
0: That would be a good show.
3: Yeah, Calvin, he's done our shows many times.
0: Yeah.
3: That's a good one. Oh, Calvin Harris has a lot of good pump-up songs.
4: I know, you forget how many he came up with.
3: We had to get him back on. He did like it when he was here.
12: Calvin Harris wasn't going to talk to anybody. He heard I was here. He said, I want to...

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1: A crash right now. Stir Drive eastbound just before Kenmore Square. Backing things up a bit. There's also a crash in Woburn, 95 southbound at 93. A left lane accident in Wakefield, 95 northbound at 129. It's a 20-minute backup because of that. And a stop-and-go volume right now due to a crash. Route 2 eastbound at 495 in Littleton. For Kiss 108, I'm Lisa Donovan.

0: Kiss 108. It's the morning wrap up on Billy and Lisa in the morning.
1: A beautiful day today, Lise. Blue skies.
2: Gorgeous.
1: Yeah, have a great Tuesday, everybody. Billy had to step out. He went to go see Donnie Wahlberg.
2: Yes.
1: So this is actually really cool. I can't wait for the recap tomorrow. So Donnie's filming Boston Blue at the Prue. So Billy went and set up his TV crew right next to him.
2: Right.
1: And then to in grab between, him. Yeah, Donnie's going to jump in and it's going to be great.
2: Yeah.
1: So Billy stepped out. So if you missed the show today, a couple of really, really great moments. Earlier, we played the What Songs Pump You Up segment.
2: Yeah, like to go to work, to go to the gym, to go out.
1: Yeah, because Lisa came in bumping to Dua Lipa this morning. So we opened it up to our talkbackers and our calls.
3: Good morning, morning crew. My song that gets me going is Justin Bieber, Beauty in a Beat. I absolutely love that song. It gets me to where I need to go.
1: That is a good one.
2: Yep.
1: And that was actually my favorite moment from Coachella this past April when he played that song on the laptop, remember? Mm-hmm. And if you listen to it, he starts singing along and he can't find his voice. The first couple of lines, you kind of like, he can't get it. And then he finds it. You remember? He can't get it. Tonight I wanna show you what. And then here it comes.
2: Yeah. What you
1: got? See? That's a really good one.
2: Yeah.
1: And I kind of opened a box of worms here because I mentioned a DJ that I liked now currently.
4: Hi, Justin.

0: culture, but everybody else has their own opinion. But yeah, anytime I go home, I'm greeted with, not my name, but, hey, Box is here. I kind of love it, though.
1: Box?
2: Isn't there a...
1: What, a different meaning?
2: No. Well, yeah.
1: Yeah.
2: Yeah. That's why she said it's not sexual.
1: She said it's not sexual in nature. So, any questions?
3: Is it a cardboard box?
1: I don't know. I do not know, Lisa. Anyway, Billy will be back tomorrow with all the details on filming with Donnie Wahlberg. Lisa, real quick, this weekend, big event, book club?
2: Yes, at the Tall Ship. It's looking really nice on Sunday, 12 to 3. Do a little workout. You don't have to do it, but just register. Go to my Instagram, LisaDonovan108, and click the register button. It's free. We have a lot going on. Caroline Kepnes, the author of You on Netflix, will be there. She has a new book out. So
1: just show up.
2: A lot going on.
1: Register and show up.
2: 90 plus sellers, food. Oh, we're doing stoop dating. We're setting people up. So, yeah.
1: Perfect. So go register and sign up because you need a wristband to get in.
2: You do.
1: You definitely do. 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Lisa's busy.
2: It's okay. I'm busy.
1: Okay.
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6: Bright sunshine today, less humid too, with temps in the mid-80s.
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It's McCabe

There's Olivia Dean, who we saw at Kiss 108's Jingle Ball last year. Now, less than a week away from seeing her own show at The Garden. Make sure you're following us on Instagram at Kiss 108, because we're about to give you some free tickets into that show. So follow to figure out how. Coming soon.

Basically, people are still doing ticket scams. Insane that there is a Somerville firefighter who was doing this scam for the World Cup, ended up taking more than $14,000 in sales that he never had tickets for. Yes, he's going to jail now for it. Kiss 108.

We're finally in the month that Harry Styles will be back in the United States of America. He starts up his Madison Square Garden residency of over 30 nights coming up at the end of the month. He is in North America right now. He's doing shows in Mexico City. Kiss 108.

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There's something so summery about the song Speed Demon from Justin Bieber. 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

feel like Tame Impala has been all over recently, of course, performing at the Garden for two nights and bringing out Jenny to do that song in person for the first time ever. You missed that moment. Of course, we posted it at Kiss108 on Instagram. And now his song Loser from the Spider-Man movie is trending. Kiss

I don't know what Ella Langley put in this song to make me an Ella fella and get into a country song. I usually don't like it, but there's something in this that's made it literally number one in the Billboard charts for 15 weeks, the longest running by a female ever. She was in Texas, Kiss 108.

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6: 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The two best

Bomber, My Body Isn't Ready is the new one from him on Kiss 108, Boston's number one hit music station. He's been doing all the big festivals. Did an insane crowd at Lollapalooza, getting ready for his own tour coming up in November here at the Garden. Kiss 108, Tate McRae, who closed out Lolla last weekend.

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0: 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Hey, it's McCabe on a perfect day for a game at Fenway. Sox are back after sweeping the Dodgers. We can keep this heat going for them. The game starts 7:10 tonight with Kiss 108 and Sabrina Carpenter. 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
1: Thank you for dinner, baby. I had a really great time. I really love

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1: 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Even take you through the album he's going to put out later this month. iHeartRadio and TikTok Live with Alex Warren, who does this song, Ordinary, Thursday at 9. 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

Zara Larsson did one of the biggest performances at Lollapalooza over the weekend. She's going to bring that to Vegas for iHeartRadio Music Festival. 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
6: 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The most competitive basketball league on earth is on CBS this Sunday. 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

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Again, that's green. Good luck. Kiss 108. Right now, here's the title track from Ariana Grande's new album, Petal.

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1: Let me talk to you. 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

The crazy summer of concerts in Boston continues this week. You know, Wednesday, tomorrow night, BTS has taken over Gillette Stadium for two nights. And Kiss 108 is going to be there partying at Splitsville before the show.

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The most competitive basketball league on earth is on CBS this Sunday. 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

Kiss 108, Boston's number one hit music station. I'm so jealous of anyone who has Red Sox tickets tonight. I mean, after sweeping the Dodgers, they're back at Fenway tonight for a 7 o'clock game in this perfect weather. 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

Stella Lefty singing all about her train back to Boston, which sounds like a very pleasant experience for her. 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

0: And just like that, the sun is out. Summer is still here. Nobody rushed fall yet. Kiss 108. Mikey V jumping in, doing an hour completely free alongside my big bro, Frankie V, and our best friend, Gianna.
1: I like how when Mikey just said nobody rush fall, he looked me dead in the eyes.
0: Oh, yeah.
1: I was shopping today. I'm not joking. This morning, I got Halloween fuzzy socks.
0: Already ready to go.
1: There's pumpkins on them, candy corn. I'm obsessed.
0: If you're already buying all your pumpkin everything.
1: Like me.
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1: Olivia Rodrigo, stupid song right there as we do an hour commercial free on Kiss 108. It is the V Bros and Gianna.
2: Rebecca, are you a morning coffee drinker?
3: Yes.
1: I'm a morning, afternoon, possibly nighttime coffee drinker.
0: Why do you drink coffee at night? It's mind boggling.
2: You got that from our mom, Mommy V.
3: Sleep. You have to wake up and poop in the middle of the night.
0: No, seriously, it's a stimulant.
2: Well, check this out real quick. Mikey, not so good. You, however, doing a good job because research has found that your caffeine that you take in the morning is good for you. A cup of coffee in the morning helps you prevent cardiovascular disease by over 31%. Now, we're not saying it's good to drink coffee throughout the day. That could actually cause some issues. But having one nice cup of coffee in the morning is healthy for you. So great job. Not you, Mikey.
1: So morning coffee is good for your heart. Nighttime coffee is good for your late night poop.
0: Yeah, I guess so.
1: Very happy we cleared that up and we can move forward with the show.

0: So last night, there was another drawing for the Mega Million, which is actually at $786 million.
1: Wow.
0: And two people here in Mass, one pretty big. We're going to talk about that next in 3 minutes on Kiss 108.

0: It feels like today's a whole different season than the weather we had yesterday.
1: Right?
0: Sun is shining and we're smiling. Kiss 108's Mikey V, Frankie V, and Gianna. Rebecca, did you hear that the Mega Millions is at $786 million right now?
2: Oh my gosh, I need to buy a ticket.
1: Yeah, sometimes I love when we talk about this, but I hate it because then I run and go, I buy tickets and I never win.
0: But the next drawing is tomorrow. But last night, two people in Boston or greater Boston area did win some money.
1: What?
2: Oh, amazing. How much did they win?
0: They both won $50,000. Now, I know it's not $786 million.
1: I don't care. That's life-changing regardless.
0: But somebody bought a ticket at the 7-Eleven in Dorchester.
1: Oh, 7-Eleven.
0: Won 50 grand. I usually get the ketos there, not tickets. But, and somebody else from the Market Basket in Reading won another $50,000.
1: I live 5 minutes from there. And I swear Market Basket's been on fire the last few years when it comes to lottery tickets.
0: 100%. So you have until, what time is the drawing tomorrow?
1: 10:59, because I opened up Jackpocket on my phone. Okay. And now I can see it.
0: So $786 million on the line tomorrow if you want to grab your tickets.
2: I think I might go buy a ticket.
0: Honestly speaking, if you win, would you quit your job the next day?
2: Oh, yes. I quit it immediately.
1: Immediately.
0: I feel like if you win that much money, you don't even have to quit. Because what are they going to do to you?
1: Exactly.
0: I'm just not showing up.
1: Yeah, that's it. You got money now.
2: Right.
0: Well, the first step is buying the ticket. And then if you win, we'll figure that all out next.
1: Right.
0: I'm going to play our favorite game, Two Truths and a Lie, in 10 minutes right here on Kiss 108. Just

0: sun is shining today, and you're about to learn something new about us. Two Truths and a Lie on Kiss 108. It's Mikey V, Frankie V, and Gianna.
1: Joined by Sherry actually down the street in Medford. Have you ever played the game Two Truths and a Lie before?
2: I haven't. Teach
0: okay.
2: me.
0: It's very easy. We all give you a fact or a lie. You have to guess what one of us three is lying, okay?
2: Okay.
0: It's Mikey V, the younger brother. This week, I'm having a big pool party at my house. Mm-hmm. Gianna will be there dancing.

0: also got a massive inflatable bounce house that I'm going to put in my front yard for all our friends to jump around on.
1: Okay, concussion.
0: And I'm just throwing this out there. Not that many kids will be at the party. So.
2: That sounds safe. That's the younger, less mature brother, Mikey V. It's the older brother, Frankie V. So I didn't sleep more than 15 minutes last night because my dog, Luna, is scared of balloons for some reason. Aww. And my wife, Courtney, decided she wanted to decorate the house in balloons. I said, don't do it. Luna doesn't like them. She was determined to do it. And happy wife, happy life. I let her put up the balloons. And sure enough, Luna was downstairs barking at the balloons all night long. And I blame my wife, Courtney, for being tired today.
0: Two truths and a lie. On to Gianna. What do you got?
3: Last night, I took my grandparents out to dinner. Aww. And we went to the marina at the wharf in Revere that have like fresh seafood and stuff. My grandmother and I, because we both love oysters, we got 3 dozen oysters each. Ooh.
0: Wait, each?
3: Literally.
0: Oh, my God. A lot of oysters. All right, 2 truths and a lie. Who do you think is lying?
4: I think Frankie V is lying because I am a fur parent myself. Mm-hmm. And when you have fur babies, you don't do anything to upset them. Aww. Ever. So well, I don't know. I think it's a lie.
2: Can I get your phone number to give it to my wife and have her call you so you can explain to her that it was wrong that she put up those balloons in my house? Because that is the truth.
0: Wow.
2: Luna was barking at balloons all night long. It kept me up. And yes, you're right. Oh, you shouldn't be putting those balloons up. But I can't tell my wife that because, again, happy wife, happy life.
0: Wow. And that means the liar is... Mikey V, I am having a party. I may have an ice luge coming. Oh. I may have a trampoline coming, but no bounce house will be there.
1: Oh, my God.
3: I'm shocked.
0: So follow me on Instagram for videos of Gianna.
1: Oh, boy.
0: 2 truths and a lie. Thank you so much for playing with Kiss 108.
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0: Somber, my body is already right there on Kiss 108. It's Mikey V, Frankie V, and Gianna.
1: Emma's on the phone in Reading. You know how a lot of people are on GLP-1s or like weight loss meds?
2: Yeah.
1: Researchers found that people on these weight loss meds are getting divorced more so than others.
2: Oh, why?
1: Yeah, divorce rates are literally higher.
0: I can tell you why.
1: Go ahead, Mikey.
0: Shallow people get skinny, and then they get more people give them attention,
1: there
0: and
1: you
0: then
1: go.
0: There they
1: yeah.
0: go.
1: I mean, I'm reading the study, but we didn't need an expert to tell us this. Yeah, major lifestyle and appearance changes increase the likelihood of a divorce because your partner gets confident. You know, they're skinny. They're showing off. Now they have the confidence to go out, and they're leaving their respected husbands.
2: Right. They're like, I don't need this anymore.
1: Exactly. That's crazy.
0: They lost the weight and their spouse.
1: A lot of weight right there.
0: Let's get you paid more money. Another $1,000 coming next after Ariana Grande on Kiss 108.

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1: That's where I play one second of a song. I stop it and I do wonder if you can tell me the artist and the title. And I think these are all easy, doable songs, but we'll find out together. We start with our very own Mikey V. Your first song. And One Second Wonder is...
0: Is it too late now to say sorry? Wow. Justin Bieber, sorry.
1: You know what I love about this game is you guys have turned it into finish the lyric.
0: Yeah.
1: I play you 1 second of a song and you just finish the lyric. It's great. over to Gianna. Your first song in 1 second wonder is?
2: Bad Habits, Ed Sheeran.
0: Wow.
2: Bad
0: Habits lead to late nights and in alone. Hello, Frankie. We're doing pretty good. A little easy for us.
2: Yeah.
1: Oh, you guys don't want to sing that one?
2: Okay, fine.
1: We are experts. Over to Mikey V. Will he go 2 for 2? Your final song in 1 second wonder is?
0: Oh, Bruno Mars, Locked Out of Heaven.
3: Wow.
2: Frankie.
0: Franklin. This is too easy.
1: These are, yeah, you know what?
2: You're fired.
1: I can make it real difficult, but I'm just, you know, we'll just finish this

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0: I mean, today feels like a whole different part of the year than yesterday.
1: Right?
0: Sun is shining, so we're spreading positive vibes. Simply, why are you happy? What is someone putting a smile on your face today?
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0: positive vibes with you on Kiss 108. The V Bros and Gianna. Nicole's in Abington. Why are you smiling?
1: Because I've been outside for most of the day today, which might not sound like a big deal to some people, but like with all this rain we've had, you know, yesterday was like monsooning by me.
2: Yeah.
1: Terrible. I was scared to even go out my door. And now the sun is shining, like the birds are chirping. You know, it's like the most beautiful August day we could ask for. So I'm like, text a couple of my friends. I'm like, we have to get together tonight and just like do outdoor dining and just enjoy it.
0: Because we were just saying that we're going to dinner tonight. And we're like, can we get in the patio?
2: Yeah.
0: Because also tonight and today is a day to enjoy. It's going to start raining again by Thursday and throughout
2: the whole weekend, apparently.
1: Loves to rain on the weekends, doesn't it?
2: Oh my God, always. That's why you got to have a drink on a patio on a Tuesday.
0: 100%. And live it up, enjoy it, and thank you for spending positive vibes with Kiss.
1: Yeah, thank you.

Ariana Grande just spoke out publicly for the very first time about all these rumors about her. She set the record straight. What she said, we'll play the audio for you next on Kiss 108.

0: Ariana Grande officially speaking out and all the hate she's been getting. Kiss 108's Mikey V, Frankie V, and Gianna.
1: Well, we were talking yesterday about how the news broke that Ariana was going to take a step back, exit the spotlight. She dropped out of a musical that she was supposed to be doing to take a break from life when her tour wrapped up in September. That news broke on Sunday. Mm-hmm. So Ari had a show in Chicago last night. Of course, she's on the Eternal Sunshine tour. And right before she performed one of her slower songs, she was like, I just want to take a minute to address everything, and here's what she said.
2: I heard that my fans were worried that negativity was ruining things for me, but I just have to say that could not be more the opposite.
1: So she went on to say, like, all the people in the media are saying, oh, Ari's taking a step back because of all the ongoing scrutiny that people in the media and on social media have been saying about her. But Ari was like, well, that's really not what's happening. In other words, she's saying, like, this announcement that was made about me, it wasn't a reactive thing to the media. It wasn't this impulsive thing that, like, I'm reading headlines and all of a sudden I'm taking a step back. She said this has always been planned for her to take a break the second she was done with her tour for her mental sanity. She's been nonstop since Wicked and even before that.
0: And she even said the tour was what is a positive part of her life and how much she loves it.
2: I love you, and this tour has been the most healing, beautiful, corrective, magnificent, special experience.
1: Yeah, so she set the record straight last night saying, guys, I'm fine. This wasn't a reactive thing. I just needed to take a break. Boundaries are okay to be set, but I love you, and this tour has been absolutely amazing, healing, and all the things that she said.
0: And you
1: said.
0: Can tell how important it was for her to say this, because she was reading it off her own personal iPhone.
1: Oh, yeah.
0: On stage.
1: Yeah, like, she took
0: notes. Getting my word out right now.
1: Exactly. So she cleared the air. She's basically telling all of us to calm down. There's nothing to worry about. She's taking a break, as any normal human needs to do in life. So that's the latest with Ariana Grande on Kiss 108.
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8: There's a crash blocking the left lane in the O'Neill Tunnel southbound at South Station. That traffic continues all the way out onto the expressway and large pockets down to the Braintree Split. With your traffic, I'm Lexi Mack.
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0: 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It's Mikey V, Frankie V, and Gianna. Liz in Wilmington. How often do you brush your teeth?
1: Always twice a day, if not more.
2: Yeah.
1: Depending, you know, what I have going on or,
0: And this is why this is so shocking to me. I've also never heard anybody say this, but there's a study. 1 in 3 Americans admit to going 2 days without brushing their teeth.
1: No. Who does
2: Ew,
1: that?
2: Yeah, who the heck does? One of my exes did that, actually. He was gross.
0: So there you go. Ugh.
2: He was gross. His mom actually texted me one time and was like, can you please have him go to the dentist? He was in his 30s, just to give you an idea.
1: I can't imagine. I've never gone a day. That's crazy. I mean, every now and then we fall asleep without doing it, right? But that's like once in a blue moon kind of thing.
0: Yeah, that's after a late night out.
2: Late night.

0: Even so, even when I used to get really, really drunk, forget to brush my teeth, and let's say I was like sleeping somewhere other than my house, I would find toothpaste, put it on my finger.
1: We've all done it.
0: Everywhere. There I will find a way to get my teeth brushed.
1: There's nothing better than brushing your teeth with a dirty finger.
0: Better than not brushing at all.
1: I guess so. Let's get you paid. $1,000. That's all yours next on Kiss 108.

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0: Kiss 108. It's Mikey V, Frankie V, and Gianna. Bella, you're in Concord. And by the way, Dunkin' and Starbucks, they just announced when they're going to start serving their pumpkin spice lattes again.
1: Ooh, it's only summer.
0: That's what I'm saying. It's still August, and I'm a big fan of summer, so it does give me, like, gets me a little antsy when I hear that. But Dunkin' is beating Starbucks in the punch August 19th, and Starbucks is going to be August 25th.
1: What? They're doing it in August? That's like what they're pushing Christmas.
2: It gets earlier and earlier every single year because they compete, like you said, Mikey. They do.
0: Before we know, they're going to start doing it like at the beginning of August, and then it's going to be July.
2: Of course. It should just be year-round at this point. Honeydew does it year-round.
1: Yeah, I love pumpkin spice, but I don't think I want to have it at the beach.
0: Yeah. So you're saying that having it in August is too soon.
1: Soon. They're trying to push these holidays to make money. They're trying to push them too quickly.
2: Am I the only one right now that's a fan of this? I love a PSL no matter what time of the year.
0: Is it normal or not to have pumpkin spice lattes in August? Let's remember, it is still summer here in Boston.
2: It's fine, guys.
0: Pumpkin spice lattes in August. What are your thoughts? 877-617-1108 or send a talk back in the free iHeartRadio app. Gonna talk about that next on KISS.
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0: When is too soon for pumpkin spice? Kiss 108's Mikey V, Frankie V, and Gianna.
1: We're talking about this because Dunkin' just announced they're bringing back the pumpkin spice August 19th, and Starbucks is bringing it back on August 25th.
0: So, Rebecca, is it normal or not to have pumpkin spice before August even ends?
2: Normal. It's, you know, it's vanilla and cinnamon, basically. So why would you not have that in August? Yeah. I mean, I'll drink it any time of year.
0: It gets me nervous, like fall's already here when I still have plenty of time to enjoy the pool this summer.
2: Well, can you have vanilla and cinnamon in July or like on 4th of July?
1: Yeah,
2: or?
1: Just because you sip a little flavor doesn't mean the leaves are going to start changing. You know what
0: you
1: I mean?
0: Imagine?
1: Well, flavor never hurt nobody in the summer.
0: All right, now, Caitlin, normal or not to have pumpkin spice before the end of August?
3: That's not normal. Like, no, this is too soon. We need to wait. Like, can we get out of summer first before we already pumpkin spice everything?
0: Right. I kind of agree with you, to be honest. But we're talking about this because Dunkin' announced August 19th, pumpkin spice comes back. Starbucks doing it August 25th. Now, Lindsay, I know you're in Canton. Is it normal or not to have pumpkin spice before the end of August?
4: I mean, they're trying to cash in. Let's be real. Like, we all know everyone's excited for the PSL of it all. But, like, they're just trying to grab your money before the next chain does. So I have to applaud their capitalist, you know, like, spirit. But, like, come on.
1: Well,
4: this is a little early.
1: They're grabbing my cash. The second these are out, I'm going to get one. So it's working.
4: Oh, my gosh. You're going to Black Friday camp at Dunkin' Donuts.
1: Honest to God, I might just be that person.
0: So if you see somebody in line, it's Gianna.
1: It's me.
0: We play our favorite game, Two Truths and a Lie. You get to know us a little better. Doing that in 10 minutes on Kiss. Tears

0: sun is shining today, and you're about to learn something new about us. Two Truths and a Lie on Kiss 108. It's Mikey V, Frankie V, and Gianna.
1: Joined by Sherry over down the street in Medford. Have you ever played the game Two Truths and a Lie before?
2: I haven't.
0: Okay.
2: Teach me.
0: It's very easy. We all give you a fact or a lie. You have to guess what one of us three is lying, okay?
2: Okay.
0: It's Mikey V, the younger brother. This week, I'm having a big pool party at my house.
3: Mm-hmm.
0: Gianna will be there dancing. But I also got a massive inflatable bounce house that I'm going to put in my front yard
1: for
0: all our friends to jump around on.
3: Okay, concussion.
0: And I'm just throwing this out there. Not that many kids will be at the party. So
1: That sounds safe. That's the younger, less mature brother, Mikey V. It's the older brother, Frankie V. So I didn't sleep more than 15 minutes last night because my dog Luna is scared of balloons for some reason.
3: Aww.
1: And my wife Courtney decided she wanted to decorate the house in balloons. I said, don't do it. Luna doesn't like them. She was determined to do it. And happy wife, happy life. I let her put up the balloons. And sure enough, Luna was downstairs barking at the balloons all night long. And I blame my wife Courtney for being tired today.
0: And a lie. On to Gianna. What do you got?
4: Last night, I took my grandparents out to dinner. Aww. And we went to the marina at the wharf in Revere that have like fresh seafood and stuff. My grandmother and I, because we both love oysters, we got 3 dozen oysters each.
0: Ooh. Wait, each?
4: Literally.
0: Oh my God. A lot of oysters. All right, 2 truths and a lie. Who do you think is lying?
2: I think Frankie V is lying because I am a fur parent myself, and when you have fur babies, you don't do anything to upset them, ever. So I think it's a lie.
1: Can I get your phone number to give it to my wife and have her call you so you can explain to her that it was wrong that she put up those balloons in my house, because that is the truth.
0: Wow.
1: Luna was barking at balloons all night long. It kept me up. And yes, you're right. You shouldn't be putting those balloons up, but I can't tell my wife that because, again, happy wife, happy life.
0: And that means the liar is me, Mikey V. I am having a party. I may have an ice luge coming.
3: Oh.
0: I may have a trampoline coming, but no bounce house will be there.
3: Oh, my God.
2: No.
3: I'm shocked.
0: So follow me on Instagram for videos of Gianna.
3: Oh, boy.
0: 2 truths and a lie. Thank you so much for playing with Kiss 108.
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0: Dominic Fike, Baby Doll on Kiss 108, to V Bros Aunt Gianna. So Lisa's book club, Lisa from Billy and Lisa, has her book club. And these events are huge.
1: Yeah.
0: But this one, this Sunday, might be our favorite.
1: Yeah, you're not going to want to miss out on this one because it's book club happening at the Tall Ship in Boston. It's going to be Lisa's book club, but like Sunday fun day edition.
0: Yeah.
1: So you got Caroline Kepnes, the author that inspired the Netflix show You. She's going to be there talking about her latest book. You got Batista Boot Camp hosting a little workout so you can burn some calories. Of course, you can drink 90 plus sellers wine. And there's going to be stoop dating. So if you're single, you could find the love of your life at Lisa's book club this Sunday.
0: And the weather's going to be perfect. It's going to be like nothing but sun.
1: Yeah.
0: In the 90s. So we'll see you there Sunday. As Gianna said, you might even meet the love of your life.
1: Yes.
0: At Lisa's book club Sunday. Grab all the info on our Instagram at Kiss108. And let's get you paid $1,000. That's coming your way next in 3 minutes.

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0: It is time to test our music knowledge and yours as the sun shines today, playing One Second Wonder on Kiss 108, the V Bros and Gianna.
1: That's where I play one second of a song. I stop it and I do wonder if you can tell me the artist and the title. And I think these are all easy, doable songs, but we'll find out together. We start with our very own Mikey V, your first song. And One Second Wonder is...
0: Is it too late now to say sorry? Wow. Justin Bieber, sorry.
1: You know what I love about this game is you guys have turned it into finish the lyric.
0: Yeah.
1: I play you 1 second of a song and you just finish the lyric. It's great. over to Gianna. Your first song in 1 second wonder is?
2: Bad Habits, Ed Sheeran.
0: Wow. I love Frankie. We're doing pretty good. A little easy for us.
2: Yeah.
1: Well, you guys don't want to sing that one?
2: Experts.
1: Okay, fine.
2: We are experts.
1: Over to Mikey V. Will he go 2 for 2? Your final song in 1 second wonder is?
0: Oh, Bruno Mars, Locked Out of Heaven.
3: Wow.
2: Frankie.
0: Franklin. It's too easy.
1: These are, yeah, you know what?
2: You're fired.
1: I can make it real difficult, but I'm just, you know, we'll just finish this way and then next week I'll make them more difficult.
2: Okay.
1: The final one for Gian, I'm going to give you a half second wonder. Are you ready?
2: Mm-hmm. Beautiful Things, Benson Boone. We are musical experts.
0: Next time we play, bring the heat, Frankie, okay?
2: Yeah, Frankie. Make
1: it, you know, and then when it is real difficult, I don't want you complaining saying I made it difficult, okay?
2: All right,
1: fair enough.
2: Handshake.
1: Okay.
0: Handshake. High
1: perfect.
0: Five.
1: Thanks.
0: There we go.
1: Sorry, good.
0: 1 second wonder. Thank you so much for playing with the V Bros.
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0: 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This is Sabrina Carpenter, and you're hanging with the V Bros, Mikey V, Frankie V, and Gianna on Kiss 108.
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1: 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We're spreading positive vibes to celebrate the V-Bros and Gianna. Why are you happy? Why are you smiling today?
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0: Here's for positive vibes as we ride home together. Kiss 108, the V Bros and Gianna. Carrie's in Somerville. Why are you smiling?
1: Well, I don't know if you guys know, but today is actually National Chocolate Chip Cookie Day.
2: Ooh, yum.
1: And that is, yeah, I'm smiling big time today because of that. I'm like such a big cookie girl, like I always have been. And I just found out like Insomnia Cookies, yeah. Really good spot. Anyone doesn't know, but they're doing buy one, get one today. So.
0: Oh, wow.
2: God,
1: that's where
2: I
1: I'm heading.
2: That place, I used to go there in the middle of the night. It's called
0: the
2: Insomnia.
0: Night, yeah.
2: I would get the ice cream cookie sandwich with Reese's cookies in the middle.
1: I might have to get that too. That sounds so good.
0: There you go. Hey, you enjoy the cookies. Yes. Thank you for informing us on that. Appreciate that. And thank you for spending positive vibes with us.
1: Thank you.

Grande just spoke out publicly for the very first time about all these rumors about her. She set the record straight. What she said, we'll play the audio for you next on Kiss 108.

0: do.
1: Ariana Grande officially speaking out and all the hate she's been getting. Kiss 108's Mikey V, Frankie V, and Gianna.
2: Well, we were talking yesterday about how the news broke that Ariana was going to take a step back, exit the spotlight. She dropped out of a musical that she was supposed to be doing to take a break from life when her tour wrapped up in September. That news broke on Sunday. Mm-hmm. So Ari had a show in Chicago last night. Of course, she's on the Eternal Sunshine tour. And right before she performed one of her slower songs, she was like, I just want to take a minute to address everything. And here's what she said.
3: I heard that my fans were worried that negativity was ruining things for me. But I just have to say, that could not be more the opposite.
2: So she went on to say, like, all the people in the media are saying, oh, Ari's taking a step back because of all the ongoing scrutiny that people in the media and on social media have been saying about her. But Ari was like, well, that's really not what's happening. In other words, she's saying, like, this announcement that was made about me, it wasn't a reactive thing to the media. It wasn't this impulsive

0: thing that, like, I'm reading headlines and all of a sudden I'm taking a step back. She said this has always been planned for her to take a break the second she was done with her tour for her mental sanity. She's been nonstop since Wicked and even before that.
1: And she even said the tour was what is a positive part of her life and how much she loves it.
2: I love you, and this tour has been the most healing, beautiful, corrective, magnificent, special experience.
0: Yeah, so she set the record straight last night saying, guys, I'm fine. This wasn't a reactive thing. I just needed to take a break. Boundaries are okay to be set, but I love you, and this tour has been absolutely amazing, healing, and all the things that she said.
1: And you can tell how important it was for her to say this, because she was reading it off her own personal iPhone.
0: Oh, yeah.
1: On stage.
0: Yeah, like, she took
1: notes. I'm getting my word out right now.
0: Exactly. So she cleared the air. She's basically telling all of us to calm down. There's nothing to worry about. She's taking a break, as any normal human needs to do in life. So that's the latest with Ariana Grande on Kiss 108.
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0: Somebody's about to get rich. Kiss 108's V Bros and Gianna Amy. 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
1: Oh my gosh, I need to buy a ticket.
2: Yeah, sometimes I love when we talk about this, but I hate it because then I run and go, I buy tickets and I never win.
0: But the next drawing is tomorrow. But last night, two people in Boston or the greater Boston area did win some money.
2: What?
1: Oh, amazing. How much did they win?
0: They both won $50,000. Now, I know it's not $786 million.
2: I don't care. That's life-changing regardless.
0: But somebody bought a ticket at the 7-Eleven in Dorchester.
2: Oh, 7-Eleven.
0: Won 50 grand. I usually get the ketos there, not tickets. But, and somebody else from the Market Basket in Reading won another $50,000.
2: I live 5 minutes from there. And I swear Market Basket's been on fire the last few years when it comes to lottery tickets.
0: 100%. So you have until, what time is the drawing tomorrow?
2: 10:59, because I opened up Jackpocket on my phone. Okay. And now I can see it.
0: So $786 million on the line tomorrow if you want to grab your tickets.
1: I think I might go buy a ticket.
0: Honestly speaking, if you win, would you quit your job the next day?
1: Oh, yes. I quit it immediately.
2: Immediately.
0: I feel like if you win that much money, you don't even have to quit, because what are they going to do to you?
2: Exactly.
0: I'm just not showing up.
2: Yeah, that's it. You got money now.
1: Right.
0: Talking about money, we're going to hand out some.
2: Yes.
0: Not $786 million, but we got $1,000 coming next on Kiss 108.

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2: New York

0: Kiss 108. It's Mikey V, Frankie V, and Gianna. Bella, you're in Concord. And by the way, Dunkin' and Starbucks, they just announced when they're going to start serving their pumpkin spice lattes again.
1: Ooh, it's only summer.
0: That's what I'm saying. It's still August, and I'm a big fan of summer, so it does give me, like, gets me a little antsy when I hear that. But Dunkin' is beating Starbucks in the punch August 19th, and Starbucks is going to be August 25th.
1: What? They're doing it in August? That's like what they're pushing Christmas.
2: It gets earlier and earlier every single year because they compete, like you said, Mikey. They do.
0: Before we know, they're going to start doing it like at the beginning of August, and then it's going to be July.
2: Of course. It should just be year-round at this point. Honeydew does it year-round.
1: Yeah, I love pumpkin spice, but I don't think I want to have it at the beach.
0: Yeah. So you're saying that having it in August is too soon.
1: They're trying to push these holidays to make money. They're trying to push them too quickly.
2: Am I the only one right now that's a fan of this? I love a PSL no matter what time of the year.
0: Is it normal or not to have pumpkin spice lattes in August? Let's remember, it is still summer here in Boston.
2: It's fine, guys.
0: Pumpkin spice lattes in August. What are your thoughts? 877-617-1108 or send a talk back in the free iHeartRadio app. Can talk about that next on Kiss.
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0: When is too soon for pumpkin spice? Kiss 108's Mikey V, Frankie V, and Gianna.
1: We're talking about this because Dunkin' just announced they're bringing back the pumpkin spice August 19th, and Starbucks is bringing it back on August 25th.
0: So, Rebecca, is it normal or not to have pumpkin spice before August even ends?
2: Normal. It's, you know, it's vanilla and cinnamon, basically. So why would you not have that in August? Yeah. I mean, I'll drink it any time of year.
0: It gets me nervous, like fall's already here when I still have plenty of time to enjoy the pool this summer.
2: Well, can you have vanilla and cinnamon in July or like on 4th of July?
1: Yeah,
2: or?
1: Just because you sip a little flavor doesn't mean the leaves are going to start changing. You know what I mean?
0: Imagine?
1: Well, flavor never hurt nobody in the summer.
0: Now, Caitlin, normal or not to have pumpkin spice before the end of August?
3: That's not normal. Like, no, this is too soon. We need to wait. Like, can we get out of summer first before we already pumpkin spice everything?
0: Right. I kind of agree with you, to be honest. But we're talking about this because Dunkin' announced August 19th, pumpkin spice comes back. Starbucks doing it August 25th. Now, mm-hmm. Lindsay, I know you're in Canton. Is it normal or not to have pumpkin spice before the end of August?
4: I mean, they're trying to cash in. Let's be real. Like, we all know everyone's excited for the PSL of it all. But, like, they're just trying to grab your money before the next chain does. So I have to applaud their capitalist, you know, like, spirit. But, like, come on.
1: Well,
4: this is a little early.
1: They're grabbing my cash. The second these are out, I'm going to get one. So it's working.
4: Oh, my gosh. You're going to Black Friday camp at Dunkin' Donuts.
1: Honest to God, I might just be that person.
0: Gianna, be in line. But do you feel like it's normal or not to have pumpkin spice coming our way before the end of August? We'll continue the conversation on Instagram at Kiss108.

0: I can't believe we haven't talked about this. Tonight is a huge night in Boston.
1: Okay.
0: Kiss 108's Mikey V, Frankie V, and Gianni. You know, tonight is the last sunset after 8 p.m.
1: No.
0: Until next year.
1: That's not fun for me.
0: Like, well, let's enjoy it. We gotta live it up.
1: I know, but to think about that, that just made me want to cry just a little bit. I know we're gonna go out and enjoy it. We're going out to dinner together tonight.
0: But we have

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Bonus.

0: Yes.
1: Oh,
0: yes.
1: No, the beef with the farmers.
0: Not beef. I think what I realized, so I used to be a farmer's market girly. Like, that was my Sunday routine. We never go to farmer's markets anymore. I haven't gone in, like, years. So we went, and we, like, fumbled our way through. We didn't know where anything was, and we spent an hour there, and it came out with a box of dates, a handful of flowers, and a box of berries.
2: What's the issue?
0: I don't know how to, like, navigate. I don't know how to, like, go in. I don't know how to pick the best ones. I don't know.
2: We've established
1: they're a little rusty.
0: What's the difference between organic and not certified organic, but not pesticides and not?
2: You're in the weeds on all that. But let me just tell you, you will not find nicer people anywhere outside of the farmers market. Vendors, the farmers, their families, their brothers, their sisters, their moms, their dads, their cousins, everybody behind the table. They're just the nicest people. Offering me samples.
0: Right.
2: Bagging my guava.
0: Guava? Chic.
2: But my berries.
3: Like, wow. I was very impressed.
2: I don't know which berry person to go to.
0: That's anyway, what I'm saying.
3: Why can't you just start talking
0: so
3: to them?
0: So intimidating.
2: Well, I always do a lap.
3: They say to do that with buffets, too.
2: Well, I always do a buffet lap because I want to prioritize.
3: Never just start.
2: Let's take a lap and then we come back and break it down.
3: Exactly. You never start piling on your plate right at the beginning of a buffet.
2: But take a lap. Take inventory. Take your time. Farmer's Market is not meant to be stressful. It's meant to be actually peaceful.
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0: Kiss 108, Boston's number one hit music station. Got a quote for the day. Also, do you use ChatGPT? Everybody does.
1: Every day.
0: You ever named it Gio?
2: Yep, that's my ChatGPT's name.
0: All right. So there are some things you should never tell Gio. One, personally identifiable information. Your full name, your date of birth, your email address.
1: Wait, why?
2: Tanya.
0: Tanya, we can't even say it on the air. There may be chat bots listening. Okay?
1: Uh-oh.
0: Buffer that out. Yeah. Number two, never say to ChatGPT health information, including seeking health advice.
2: Oh, I do that all the time.
0: Then it's going to know all of your issues. It's a problem.
2: But why is that a problem?
0: It's a problem.
2: It literally told me that I needed to take my son to the emergency room.
0: That's your son, not you.
2: Well, okay. I was like putting all of his symptoms in there, and then we went, and the good thing we did, they said we caught it just before it turned into pneumonia.
0: Well, pneumonia is a bad thing. We don't want that.
2: Good. What I'm saying.
0: Then it worked out for you this time, but will it every time? Next. Don't ever tell your ChatGPT illegal activity, even as a joke, Tanya.
1: Well, I don't really do illegal activity.
0: Well, you say really? Makes me want to press, but I'm not gonna.
2: I'm like, so?
0: Today's quote, worry is like a rocking chair. It gives you something to do, but it gets you no place.
1: Oh, wow. That's a great quote.
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